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1: Sunny today, getting up to 21. Right now it's 15 degrees in the city, and life feels better with gold. 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
7: Morning, Sydney. This is Higo, and thank God it's Friday. You know what's changed between 9 a.m. and now? And if I do sound a little bit nasally, yes, I have a cold, but I've had all the medicines between 9 and 10. So now I am, fair to say, a little bit jittery, and I am getting a bit trigger happy. So hopefully I will repeat a song that Christian played on his show this morning so you can get on the standby list for 7 nights at Big Sky Resort, Montana, USA. We take care of everything on this trip. All you got to do is go and relax or shred the pow, dude. Is that what they say? Shred the pow, dude? As always, we've got the cheat sheet online at thegoldwebsite.com.au so you can see all the songs that he played. What have I got coming up that might be... I did mention Pearl Jam. I checked that. It's not a repeat. Now, Huey Lewis and the News.

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0: Cold Chisel, Forever Now. Just great songs for your Friday here at Gold with Higo. In the 80s, in fact, all of the 80s, there was a pop princess that everyone started dressing like. Yeah, that one. You're going to hear her in two from now. And Billy Joel's Piano Man is largely autobiographical, except for one part. Billy?
1: Okay, a little bit of poetic license there. Wasn't really making love to his tonic and gin, because that could be pretty gross, actually.
0: Absolutely. It's just great songs on Gold.
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0: John Bon Jovi, Blaze of Glory. It's just great songs on Gold. This is the home of Christian O'Connell's Snow Repeat Workday to the USA. Seven nights at Big Sky Resort, Montana. Ellie, why do you need to get there so badly?
1: It's more for the kiddies, to be honest. I think they'll be interested in it.
0: Especially that enchanted forest experience.
1: 100%, all of it.
0: A kilometre-long walk up the top of a mountain, 50,000 fairy lights, immersive displays, and it's just beautiful.
1: I can only imagine. Spectacular.
0: All right, well, good luck. When we repeat that song, give us a call back, okay?
1: Okay, awesome.
0: You might not have to wait too long. Just saying.
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0: It's Just Great Songs, Gold 101.7, and the Christian O'Connell Show is new to breakfast in 2026. Looking forward to Monday, because that's when we get your misheard lyrics. Have you been singing something wrong for so long? Email christian@christianoconnell.com.au. This is what we're after.
1: That's a burning midnight oil. This comes from Scott. The original line, of course, how can we dance while our earth keeps turning? Now, Scott actually heard this morning. He said, sorry, well, I've got a brand new misheard lyric. How can we dance while our herd, the cattle, keeps turning? You can't dance. You can't be doing Footloose where the cows are going off yonder. How can we dance when our herd is turning? Yeah, I said yonder.
2: I was so impressed with that.
1: I know, me too, Ash. Just... Instant Hall of
0: Famer. Hey, don't forget, the show is staying on for an extra hour these days, from 9 to 10, during the golden year. Looking for your songs and stories from 1988. Wake up with the bright side of the dial. The Christian O'Connell Show, back Monday at 6, here at Gold.
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13: 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Ends Monday only at Freedom. A truck and car smash in Campbelltown, southbound on the Hume Motorway just past the Rowland Road. Chatswood, a bus conked out northbound Pacific Highway at Mowbray Road in Lane 2. Another truck conked out in Milperra, southbound delays for Henry Lawson Drive at Milperra Road. Maintenance works underway in Mascot. Citybound on General Holmes Drive in the airport tunnel due to a pothole they're fixing. Now closing Lane 1. In Waterloo, emergency works underway southbound Botany Road at Henderson Road, closing the right turn lane. Fiji Airways is on sale now. 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
16: It's 15 degrees right now. Good morning, I'm John Michael. One of the ISIS brides who arrived in Australia last night is facing court in Sydney this morning. She was charged over allegations she entered and remained in a declared conflict zone in Syria and joined Islamic State in 2015. Two other brides who arrived in Melbourne late yesterday have now also been charged. The Treasurer is up spruiking the federal budget less than a week before it's handed down. It'll include $64 billion in savings, with a priority on saving more than spending. Jim Chalmers says there's billions of reasons why it's a responsible budget.
17: There will be more than the usual amount of savings, more than the usual amount of reform, in the face of more than the usual amount of global economic uncertainty.
16: A man's been arrested following an early morning police chase through Sydney's north. A black BMW sped away from officers just after 3 a.m. in Castle Hill and was later involved in a smash with another vehicle in Pennant Hills. The driver fled the scene but was later arrested and taken to hospital under police guard. Days after Donald Trump predicted the war in Iran would soon be over, Tehran is telling a different story. Iranian media says the country's leaders are still reviewing messages from the US and no decision has been made. And iconic singer Bonnie Tyler is in an induced coma to aid her recovery after emergency bowel surgery. The 74-year-old was admitted to hospital in Portugal
12: 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It's sport done differently.
16: To Gold Sport now, and round 10 of the NRL continues tonight with the Roosters hosting the Titans, and after that, the Eels taking on the Cowboys in North Queensland. Last night, the Dolphins put on a show with a 44-12 win over the Bulldogs at Suncorp. The Finns scoring 6 unanswered tries after trailing for the majority of the first half. Winger Jermaine Asako bagging a hat-trick, telling Nine he got plenty of support from his teammates.
18: My job was pretty easy tonight. I think I've got to give credit to the rest of the team who did their job, and then, you know, I get to finish it off.
16: And switching codes, round 9 of the AFL continues tonight with Brisbane hosting Carlton and the Bulldogs taking on the Power in Adelaide. Both Sydney teams are in action tomorrow.
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16: Mostly sunny today, getting up to 21. Right now it is 16 degrees at the airport. 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
24: 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This is Higo, and thank God it's Friday! 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Shows you all the songs he played. 7 nights, Big Sky Resort, Montana, with that glass observatory. Glass all around you while you are on top of the world, 11,000 feet plus up. There's so much to do there, and we take care of everything, including those expensive lift tickets. 7 nights? It's a trip you'll be telling your friends about for the rest of your life. It'll be that great. If I repeat a song, you better let me know on 13 55 22. Here's Aha, Take On Me. It's just great songs for your Friday on Gold.

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2: Arena, you think I repeated a song that Christian played this morning on his show. Which one?
3: My Happiness from Powderfinger.
2: Have you been checking on the cheat sheet?
3: Oh, actually, I've heard it in the morning, but...
2: Irina, you are absolutely correct. You are now on the standby list for 7 nights at Big Sky Resort, Montana.
3: Oh, that's great. Thank you for that.
2: Irina, are you a skier, snowboarder?
3: None of give up, but I love snow.
2: You love the snow?
3: Yeah, I do, yeah.
2: When was the last time you got to the snow?
3: No, 2-3 years ago.
2: Oh, okay.
3: Three years ago, yeah.
2: But you're not a snowboarder or skier. What do you like about the snow? If you're just going up there, do you like just the scenery and stuff?
3: I just love the scenery, yeah.
2: Yeah, there's something

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0: 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I wish you the very best of luck.
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0: Now, don't worry. You're going, oh, they've repeated a song. It's never going to happen again. You've heard us do this multiple times a day. Keep an eye on that cheat sheet at thegoldwebsite.com.au. It's Christian O'Connell's Snow Repeat, worked out of the USA. Here's the Backstreet Boys. Just great songs on Gold.

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0: Anastasia, Left Outside Alone. It's just great songs on Gold with Higo. Trish, you are just a skosh too late for Christian O'Connell's Snow Repeat Workday to the USA. I repeated Powderfinger, My Happiness.
1: Oh, damn it. I love that song.
0: So do I.
1: Oh, I'm on the radio.
0: Yay!
1: I tried three times. Third time lucky.
0: Well, now's a good time to tell you that this weekend we're going to be calling back Gold Club VIP members who want to go. 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
1: I will. You have a great day.
0: In 1985, one of the greatest Brat Pack movies was released. It still remains one of my favourites. I'm going to get you a song from it in 10 minutes from now. Here at Gold.
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0: It's Just Great Songs, Gold 101.7. The Christian O'Connell Show is new to breakfast in 2026. I heard something this morning on the show that took me right back to being a teenager. I was saving for my very first trip to Bali in 95. Financial decisions had to be made. And Christian discovered that his daughter is going through that rite of passage.
1: I went to go and visit my 19-year-old daughter, Lois, who's midway through her second year at university. Within a minute, I smelt the unmistakable smell of vomit from the night before.
2: Oh.
1: The smell of teenage fugness, laundry that's not been done, goon bags.
3: Yeah.
1: So we're chatting to her, and she's trying to pretend to be a model student. I went, are those three empty goon bags under the bed? She says, I hoped I'd kick them far enough under. I went, game's his game, my friend.
0: Hey, and don't forget, the show is staying on for an extra hour from 9 to 10 with the Golden Year. And on Monday, they're looking for your stories and songs from 1988. 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The Christian O'Connell Show, back Monday at 6 here at Gold. Tony's got your Totally 80s next. I'll talk to you soon.
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3: 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The Central Coast at Calgar, watch out with the semi-trailer cogged out on the M1 Pacific Motorway southbound approaching Pates Ridge Road. Seeing delays back over the Moonee Creek Bridge, closing off Lane 1. In Waterloo, emergency roadworks underway southbound Botany Road at Henderson Road. The M7 from today, additional third southbound lane has now opened between the M4 and Eastern Creek and the M5 motorway. Just a reminder, permanent southbound changes on the Warringah Freeway. Don't forget to choose your lane at the West Street overpass to access the Harbour Bridge and Tunnel. 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
6: Good afternoon, I'm Chandra Llewellyn. One of the ISIS brides who arrived in Australia last night will have her court matter heard in Sydney today. She is facing allegations of remaining in a declared conflict zone in Syria and joining Islamic State. Assistant Commissioner Stephen Nutt alleges some of the women engaged in crimes against humanity relating to slavery.
7: These offences each carry a maximum penalty of 25 years imprisonment.
6: Voters will head to the polls tomorrow for the Faro by-election to decide who will replace former Liberal leader Susan Lee. She quit politics in February. One Nation is favourite to snatch the seat. Police say they've made the final arrest in one of the state's largest child exploitation investigations. Strike Force Glendore leading to 62 arrests and nearly 400 charges. Police say 20 child victims were identified. Jim Chalmers says next week's federal budget will prioritise saving more than spending. The Treasurer revealing in a pre-budget conference the federal government has made $64 billion in savings.
8: There will be a productivity package, there will be a tax reform package, and there will be a very substantial savings package.
6: Total eclipse of the heart singer Bonnie Tyler has been placed into an induced coma after emergency intestinal surgery. The 74-year-old was admitted to hospital in Portugal. And it's a happy birthday to Sir David Attenborough, the world-famous broadcaster and natural historian, turning 100 today.
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6: Updating sport, the Bulldogs NRL form slump continues, sunk by the Dolphins 44-12 at Suncorp. Coach Cameron Seroldo admits they're being punished by soft defensive decisions.
9: I think our forwards are trying really hard, put a lot of effort in, and then on the edges we either decide not to stay in system or decide to not put our body on the line.
6: Meantime, South Sydney has been forced to reshuffle its side for tomorrow night's clash against the Sharks with Latrell Mitchell out. Tonight, round 10 continues with the Roosters and Titans in Gosford. Aussie Alexi Poprin has begun his Italian Open campaign with a straight sets victory. Fellow Aussies Alex Diminor, Alexander Vukic and Talia Gibson are in action tonight.
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6: Mostly sunny. We're heading for a top of 21 degrees in the city, staying fine on the weekend and 22 tomorrow. Cloudy on Mother's Day, 23. Right now in the city, it's 20 degrees. And life feels better with Gold. 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
17: Hello there, Tony Tenaglia this afternoon. And thank God it's Friday. Yay! Got the weekend coming up. We're going to get you there faster with Totally 80s. Hey, now, do you remember the Maria McKee song, Show Me Heaven? That lady wrote a song about her ex-boyfriend, who was the keyboard player with Tom Petty's band, Tom Petty and the Heartbreakers. And it was a song that Fergal Sharkey recorded, and it became his only number one hit. So we're going to play that for you within the next 10 minutes. There's also a totally 80s triple play coming up. Looking forward to this one because we're going to play Scandal's The Warrior. Can't wait. If you want to hit three of your favourites, you can request them now via the win page at thegoldwebsite.com.au, and we'll try and get your totally 80s triple play on, okay? Let's kick off totally 80s right now, though, with Prince, When Doves Cry on Gold. Just great songs.

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3: 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Natasha, songs from Patti Smith coming up, Paul & Oates and the Pet Shop Boys. Now, when you hear these songs, where do they take you back to?
4: Back in the day, back in, when I was young and fit. And I listened to them. I climbed Mount Kilimanjaro and I had them on my playlist.
3: Oh, really?
4: Yeah.
3: Well, how long ago did you do that?
4: Oh, 2019.
3: That's so cool. And did you have other 80s songs on your playlist as well, or just those three on repeat?
4: No, it was all 80s songs.
3: So it's almost like Totally 80s got you up the mountain.
4: That's it.
3: I'm guessing Totally 80s is your favourite hour of the day then on Gold, is that right?
4: Oh, absolutely.
3: Correct answer. Love it. Well, Natasha, I am going to play for you the Pet Shop Boys, Scandal and Hall and Oates. Thanks for the chat. You have a great day.
4: Perfect. Thank you so much.
3: This is Gold. Just great songs.

0: Paula Notes, Private Eyes on Totally 80s on Gold. Just great songs. Tony Tenaglia this afternoon. You know, I reckon if you dug deep enough, you would find your doppelganger. Someone who looks pretty much, if not exactly, like you. And there are a lot of celebrity doppelgangers. There's Will Ferrell and Chad Smith from the Red Hot Chili Peppers. Keira Knightley and Natalie Portman. I was always getting those two confused. Daniel Radcliffe and Elijah Wood. Here's one, though, that I never really considered. Bryan Adams and Kevin Bacon.
1: Yeah, I remember there was a time when a lot of times people would come up to me and ask me if I was Bryan Adams. You know, they'd say, can you sign this? I love Summer of 69.
2: No way.
0: 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I got Bryan Adams up next.
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It's a totally 80s on gold, just great songs at Bryan Adams and Heaven. And you got Tony Tenaglia this afternoon. Going to crack open our birthday calendar to see who is celebrating a birthday today. Oh, the great man, Sir David Attenborough, 100 today. Happy birthday to Enrique Iglesias and Darren Hayes. And born on this day in 1951, vocalist for Earth, Wind and Fire, Philip Bailey. Is Let's Groove and Totally 80s on Gold. Just great songs.

0: Kylie Addy's done and dusted for today here on Sydney's Gold 101.7. Just great songs. Home of the Christian O'Connell Show, your brand new breakfast show here on Gold. Now with the bonus hour between 9 and 10, known as the Golden Year. Now, every morning after 8:30, you get the Time Waster. Now, in honour of Sir David Attenborough turning 100 today, he's known as the Animal Man. I don't know, I've just made that up. Christian decided to mash together animals and TV shows. Hence, we got animal TV shows.
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0: Wake up with the bright side of the dial, the Christian O'Connell Show, back Monday morning from 6. Alrighty, it is a snow repeat work day before 3 today. I can guarantee you another song played this morning on the Christian O'Connell Show will be repeated. We might even do it next hour.
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28: 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Liverpool building fire, shutting down both ways. Memorial Avenue at Castle Ray Street. Waterloo, emergency works, southbound Botany Road, Henderson Road for the right turn. 81 lanes getting around for the right turn. Top Ride, a crash, Devlin Street just past Blackson Road, southbound, three lanes affected. Also at West Ride, lights of the flash, Victoria Road, Adelaide Street. No problems, the M1 up to Newcastle, Central Coast, or the M1 off the Princess Highway in down towards Wollongong. 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That's Sydney's latest traffic.
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31: Hi there, I'm Kate O'Bree with the latest. Anthony Albanese says reintegration programs won't be optional for the children of the returned ISIS brides. Three out of the four women were arrested upon landing in Australia last night. Their children free to go and live with extended family. Anthony Albanese says he has no sympathy for the women.
32: I do have sympathy for the children, though, who are victims of decisions that their parents have made. It is appropriate that they undergo support, children who've been subject and exposed to all sorts of horrors.
31: A man has told the Royal Commission into Anti-Semitism it's easier for him to be gay than a Jew. Ben says when he came out, it was very supportive, but when he converted to Judaism, reactions were horrific, saying he lost friends during the process. The Sydney man says he feared for his life when he marched in Mardi Gras as a Jewish man. The Treasurer is continuing to sell the federal budget as responsible. Tuesday's budget will include $64 billion in reprioritisations and savings, with $35 billion worth being found within the NDIS. Jim Chalmers says fuel security, cost of living and housing will be among the top concerns tackled.
33: There are big pressures in our economy and in our budget, and despite all of these pressures, we will be saving more than we spend in the budget that Katie and I hand down on Tuesday night.
31: And the most livable regions in Australia have been revealed. The top spot is the Shire, followed by the Northern Beaches in third. The study looked into key factors like health, well-being, affordability and work-life balance.
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31: The Bulldogs have sunk to a fourth straight NRL defeat, thrashed by the Dolphins, 44-12 at Suncorp. Captain Stephen Crichton has told Nine players need to take ownership.
0: First off and foremost, then you need to look at yourself first, like talking about our boys, just looking at ourselves and coming with a better mindset throughout training this week and dust us off and definitely need it for next week again.
31: Round 10 of the NRL continues tonight with the Titans taking on the Roosters in Gosford. The Eels are up in Townsville taking on the Cowboys.
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31: Sunny and cool this afternoon, heading for 21 degrees. Clear and 22 tomorrow, a little foggy on Sunday morning, turning into a nice day, 23 the top. 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
8: We got Tony Tenaglia this afternoon. Now, have you sorted a present yet for Mum for Mother's Day? 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I mean, you can still go. You just need to take her with you. We're going to give you the chance to win 7 nights at Big Sky Resort in Montana with our Snow Repeat Workday. Now, we have already repeated one song that was played this morning on the Christian O'Connell Show. We are going to do it again, and it's going to be this hour. And it's going to be within the next 15 minutes. So when you hear me repeat something played this morning on the Christian O'Connell Show, give us a buzz on 1355 22, so we can get you on standby for that amazing trip. Pull out that cheat sheet now at thegoldwebsite.com.au if you're not sure what was played this morning, okay? Because everything played this morning is listed there. Here's Ari Carmen now in Hungry Eyes on Gold. Just great songs.

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2: You did hear me repeat Kool and the Gang Celebration. 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
2: It is a trip for two, Abby. 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
3: Just over 2 years now.
2: Think that maybe a proposal could come out of this?
3: Oh, no, I don't think so. I mean, I don't know. No, I don't know.
2: You don't sound too keen on that. Well, Abby, listen, you're now on standby for 7 nights at Big Sky Resort in Montana. Flights for two with Delta Airlines. We've got a whole bunch of stuff we're throwing into this as well. Lift passes, ski rentals, spending money, and, oh, this could be where it could happen. An enchanted forest experience for two.
3: Oh, beautiful. Thank you so much.
2: You're now on standby. Fingers crossed. Good luck. And let's hope we get that proposal out of this if you win the trip, okay?
3: Thank you so much.
2: Something tells me I may have just stirred up the pot a little bit here. All right, Snow Repeat Workday doesn't finish until 3. If between now and then you hear me repeat another song, call us on 1355 22. For Christian O'Connell's Snow Repeat Workday to the USA, it's Michael Jackson's Man in the Mirror on Gold. Just great songs.

0: Just great songs. This is Gold. Kelly Clarkson, Since You've Been Gone. Just in case you didn't get it the first time we said it. She's just come so far since winning Idol in 2002. She is a three-time Grammy Award winner. She's got 8 daytime Emmys, 4 American Music Awards, a star on the Hollywood Walk of Fame, and a successful daytime talk show host. You know there's going to be so many more accolades to add to that over the next few years, don't you? Tony Tenaglia this afternoon. Now, I believe Robbie Williams owes his sister a royalty check.
1: My sister was writing poetry at the time, and in one of these poems, she put, "As the feeling grows, he breathes flesh to my bones." And I went, "I'm having that."
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0: Lionel Richie all night long on Gold. Just great songs. You got Tony Tenaglia this afternoon. Now, you might be a big fan of the streamed show Yellowstone, and that might be your inspiration for wanting to get on standby for our snow trip to the USA. We're going to send you to Big Sky Resort in Montana, which is in the heart of Yellowstone. I've got the flights for two with Delta Airlines. We've got the lift passes, ski rental and spending money. We've thrown so much into this. This trip's worth like 25 grand. And there's also the Enchanted Forest experience. Something tells me that's probably not in the stream show Yellowstone. Hey, I could be wrong. But look, to get on standby for that, what you got to do is catch us repeating a song that was first played on the Christian O'Connell show. And we've got to do it before 3. So not quite 3 o'clock yet. We've got another hour to go. Between now and then, we may repeat another song. And if we do, call us on 1355 22.
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24: 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Creston's a crash, westbound Cameron Valley Way, Ardens Avenue. Erskine Park, a broken down truck affecting both ways, Erskine Park Road, Bennett Road, and Top Ride. Only a crash, 3 southbound lanes affected, Devlin Street just past Blackson Road. There are delays. Waterloo, emergency work for southbound the right turn, Botany Road, Henderson Road. And Mount Victoria, Grampians Highway still closed both ways, Victoria Pass, with road surface damage. 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
27: Hi, I'm Kate O'Brien with the latest. The Prime Minister is confident justice will be served in the case of returning ISIS brides. 3 of the 4 women were charged upon touchdown in Australia last night. If convicted, they're facing decades in jail. Anthony Albanese says he'll continue to back security agencies to manage the situation.
28: Australian citizens do have rights, but we have a right as a government to ensure that the law is upheld, and these people will face the full force of the law.
27: 62 people have been arrested as part of a crackdown on child abuse material. It's led to the uncovering of the largest haul of exploitation content in the state's history. Police say 700 nationwide were using cloud-based storage to access and share material. New South Wales Health has released a statement after a nurse told the Royal Commission into Anti-Semitism, "Our hospitals aren't safe places for Jewish Australians." The nurse told yesterday's hearing she was called Zionist scum while working in a Sydney hospital. New South Wales Health says the department is committed to combating anti-Semitism and hate. A man in the UK is in custody for threatening Andrew Mountbatten-Windsor. The balaclava-clad man was reportedly armed when he approached the former prince as he was walking his dogs nearby his home. The man was arrested on suspicion of a public order offence and possession of an offensive weapon. And days after passing on the latest rate hike in full, Macquarie Bank has posted its second largest annual result at more than $4.8 billion. The pay packets for execs were just as fat, one out earning the CEO with a $35 million payday.
0: Take charge in the all-electric Nissan Ariya SUV. 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
27: The Dolphins put on a show last night with a 44-12 win over the Bulldogs. It means the Dogs have now lost four on the trot. Coach Cam Ciraldo admits they're being punished by soft defensive decisions.
3: I think our forwards are trying really hard, put a lot of effort in, and then on the edges we either decide not to stay in system or decide to not put our body on the line, and it costs us.
27: The Titans will go up against a red-hot Roosters side in tonight's clash in Gosford. The Chooks are on a high, having scored 100 points in their last two games alone. The Eels play the Cowboys in the late game.
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27: Sunny and cooler this afternoon. Clear and 22 tomorrow. A little foggy on Sunday morning. 23 degrees the top. Right now it's 20 in the west. The same in the city, and life feels better with Gold. Wake up with the Christian O'Connell Show. 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
10: It is Tony Tenaglia here this afternoon. Yes, we do have this amazing trip to the US that we are giving away. Not just any trip, though, a snow trip. 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Or maybe sit by the fire, have a few drinks, or do this. Go and check out Kerclip. Have a look at this online now, because this is spectacular. It is Big Sky's Glass Observatory, which sits at 11,166 feet high. It's accessible by gondola or tram. Could be wrong. I thought gondola was a boat, but anyway. And it delivers a 360-degree view right across the American West. It is spectacular. What's going to happen now, though, is you've got to get on standby, and when you catch us repeating a song first played on the Christian O'Connell Show, that's when you need to call 1355 22. We could do it again anytime between now and 3. It's Christian O'Connell's Snow Repeat Workday to the USA. You're on Gold. Just great songs.

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Just great songs. This is Gold with Ice House and Great Southern Land. Tony Tenaglia this afternoon. Christian O'Connell's Snow Repeat Weekday to the USA. This is where a song played on the Christian O'Connell Show gets played again before 3, and then you've got to call us on 1355 22 to get on standby for a snow trip to the USA. Now, I've got Pink, Blow Me One Last Kiss coming up in a couple of minutes' time. I don't know if we played that this morning or another day. Maybe pull up the cheat sheet at thegoldwebsite.com.au to have a look, because if it is a repeated song, get you on standby for that trip. It's John Lennon on Gold, Just Great Songs.

0: George Michael and Queen and Somebody to Love on Sydney's Gold at 1.7. Just great songs. Home of the Christian O'Connell Show, your brand new breakfast show here on Gold, and now with a bonus hour between 9 and 10, known as the Golden Year. Now, there was a little bit of reminiscing happening on the show this morning, talking about your first jobs.
1: I had a job once for a summer, like painting forklift trucks.
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1: Hey, listen, if you know, you know.
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1: People in factories all around Australia laughing right now at old City Slicker Rio. Doesn't know about fork on, fork off. That was a funny joke every day in the factory.
0: I worked in a fruit shop. The only lines I heard was things to do with melons. Wake up with the bright side of the dial, the Christian O'Connell Show. 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

0: Just great songs. This is Gold with Tony Tenaglia. Our favourite chef, Miguel Maestre, is joining Jonesy and Amanda after three. The guys also want to know whether you think Hanky's passed the pub test. My answer to that would be yes, if you have a cold. And you've also got the chance to win up to $2,000 with Instagrand after five. Big happy Mother's Day to all mums for Sunday. I will be keeping you company for part of the day from 10 o'clock Sunday morning, so I'll catch you then.
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27: 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In Ryde, a crash has cleared from Devlin Street southbound, just passing Blacksand Road. Truck and car were involved. We've got a backlog of congestion now moving southbound down over the Ryde Bridge. Norwest, Norwest Boulevard at Windsor Road. A truck's conked out, a couple of eastbound lanes blocked. Bus breakdown in Campsie 2, Canterbury Road eastbound near Duke Street. M4 Motorway is quite heavy westbound at the Cumberland Highway and the on-ramp is very full too. Parramatta Road between Auburn and Granville, very slow, particularly for that westbound journey to the M4. Unlock a Volkswagen deal this end of financial year. Like the Crafter Runner from $59,990, drive away. 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That's Sydney's latest traffic.
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30: Hi there, I'm Kate O'Bree with the latest. The Prime Minister is assuring Aussies the government will deal with the return of the so-called ISIS brides in an appropriate way. Three of the four women who touched down overnight have been arrested and are due in court today. Anthony Albanese says they'll face the full force of the law.
31: I have faith in our authorities. I'll back them. I'll allow them to do their job, and that's precisely what they have done over a long period of time, including preparing for any potential arrival that occurred.
30: It comes amid reports it'll cost millions for each of the women's children to be reintegrated. Police have seized the largest amount of child abuse material in a single investigation. Detectives allege the operation uncovered more than 700 suspected offenders nationally over the past 3 years. 62 of them are from New South Wales. Police say the group shared and accessed material online with 20 child victims ID'd during the investigation. The Federal Communications Minister has been ordered to pay back $10,000 worth of travel expenses. An independent audit of her expenses finding Annika Wells submitted incorrect travel claims. Voters will head to the polls tomorrow for the Farrah by-election to decide who will replace former Liberal leader Susan Lee. She quit politics in February. One Nation is favourite to snatch the seat. Fresh warnings, inflation could stay higher for longer. The cash rate could hit 5% by July and climb to 7% by Christmas. That's if tensions with Iran send global oil prices soaring past $200 a barrel.
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30: The Rabbitohs will be without star centre Latrell Mitchell for tomorrow's clash against the Sharks. The Blues hopeful injured his back last round and could hardly walk this week, but coach Wayne Bennett says he should be fine for Origin.
32: No, I don't think he'll be in doubt. He's got some treatment for it. He got a needle in it yesterday, the day before, and he's reacted pretty well to it all, so hopefully we might have him back next week, but if not, he'll certainly be right for New South Wales.
30: The Roosters and Titans face off in the early game tonight. Later, it's the Eels and Cowboys. And Aussie Alex de Minaur begins his Italian Open campaign tonight. The Demon taking on local hope Matteo Arnaldi in the round of 64.
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30: Sunny, cooler and a little windy this afternoon, clear and 22 tomorrow, a little foggy on Sunday morning, 23 the top. Right now it's 20 degrees in the west, 21 in the city and life feels better with gold. 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
34: It's showtime!
35: Hello there. Happy Friday, Amanda.
36: Happy Friday, everybody.
35: Mother's Day on Sunday.
36: Mother's Day.
35: What are you
36: Sunday.
35: Getting from the boys?
36: Well, I don't know. That's what... What do you mean, what am I getting?
35: Well, are you going to get some breakfast in bed?
36: Well, no, they don't live at home anymore, so it'd be weird if they did. They are going to come over in the morning, and then I'm having dinner with them that night.
35: Oh, nice.
36: It'll be very nice.
35: Are you a fan of breakfast in bed,
36: no,
35: by
36: I hate
35: the way?
36: It. I hate it.
35: It's very unwieldy.
36: It is, and for all the charm of it, the early years, I just, my personality type doesn't like the unwieldy nature of it. The tea that might topple over at any minute, the crumbs that go everywhere. It's and me sitting upright without proper lumbar support. It's not my thing.
35: You don't like anything in bed. I don't want any of that. We have an action-packed show today. The Fiesta's coming.
36: Mr. Miguel Maestre. And as you say, the Fiesta, you almost need to let him burn. It's like a puppy. You need to let him burn off steam. I know when he used to travel a lot in the living room with Chris Brown, they are very close friends. But Chris is kind of a self-contained person. And when he first flew anywhere with Miguel, he didn't know Miguel and they flew to South America together. And Miguel said, just give me 20 minutes of blur fiesta and then I'll be okay. So Chris said, all right, go for it. And that's exactly what it is. He has to talk, has to blather, has to blah, blah, blah, be loud and sing, and then he can calm down.
35: I've known
36: down.
35: Him for some time. I've never seen him stop. I don't know about this 20 minutes caveat.
36: That's the question I get asked most. Is that what he's really like? And the answer is yes.
35: Looking forward to catching up with Miguel. He certainly brings a Friday vibe, as does the Fast Five. Would you like to play that?
36: Give us a call, 1355 22.
35: On Gold.

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0: Indeed. Gold. It's Jonesy and Amanda driving you home.
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4: Fast Five.
0: The Fast Five is here. Five questions. Can you go all the way and answer all five questions correctly? If you do that, Amanda will say...
5: Don't panic if you haven't bought your mum a Mother's Day present. Because the prize is... It's worth $400, a pair of crossover Huggy platinum and diamond earrings. Mother's Day gifting made easy thanks to Bevels. These earrings are gorgeous.
0: Yeah, I'm just thinking of Peter, though. Peter's in High Wycombe. I know Australia Post. Who am I kidding? As if they're going to get that to Perth from here.
5: I think, Peter, you might have to have a note saying on its way.
0: Do you want us to send a picture of it, Peter, if you get all these five questions right?
6: Ooh, absolutely. Yep. I don't mind waiting.
0: These are for you. Yeah. Straight for you.
5: Straight for you. Or if you need to buy a Mother's Day present, buy some flowers and then just keep these for yourself. Anyway, either way, hello, and let's get into the game. Question number one. Endgame is the subtitle for the most recent installment of which movie franchise?
6: Avengers?
5: Avengers!
0: Yep. Let's play Monster Mash, Peter.
7: Let's kick off this Monster Mash!
5: Yeah! This is where we mash two songs together. Mm-hmm. Can you tell us what they both are?
0: Oh, goodness.
5: I'll tell you what, my cortisol levels are through the roof.
0: It's too much.
5: What are the songs?
6: There's the title for that. Oh, I can't think of the two of them.
5: Sorry, Peter.
0: Peter. Ben is in St Kilda East.
5: Hello, Ben. Are you going to subject us to listening to that again?
8: Hello.
5: Okay, here it is. The songs, Ben.
0: I wish I had a glow stick.
8: I'm going to say Gangnam Style and Crazy Frog.
5: Whoa! Yes, you've done it. Oh. Open Gangnam Style. That's it. Okay,
0: DJ Ryan is in the house.
5: Question three is multiple choice for you, Ben. According to our latest census, how many mums are there in Australia? Is it A, 4.5 million, and what are their names? B, 5.5 million, or C, 6.5 million? A, B, or C?
0: That's a lot of mothers.
8: I'm going to go with the old C for correct, 6.5 million.
5: Oh, you are correct. What are their names and star signs, please, Ben?
0: How are you going Mother's Day-wise, mate? Everything okay?
8: I've planned lunch with mum and some family.
5: Nice.
0: Good.
5: Nice. That's what mums want, is it been some thought that you've planned something. That's great, Ben.
0: If you make an effort, my mum said, just get me a card, I'm happy.
5: Yeah.
0: In the early years of the band, The Breakfast Club, do you remember The Breakfast Club, Ben?
5: The band, not the movie?
0: Yeah, the band.
8: No, I don't remember the band, but I do remember the movie.
0: Okay, well, so this
5: has nothing to do with the movie.
0: They had a hit and it was called Right on Track. Here it is. Great song. Before that hit, though, they had a huge, huge female megastar as their drummer in the band. This has been documented in Music Press for some years now.
5: Who was it? Who was their drummer in the early days?
8: Was it Madonna?
5: It was Madonna.
0: Ben, you know your stuff.
5: Could have been Karen Carpenter, but no, it was Madonna.
0: Well, Karen Carpenter.
8: I'm a Madonna fan. So
0: you know that.
8: That's how I knew that.
0: So she wasn't there for that long, though, was she, I guess? And then she took off, did her own thing, and the Breakfast Club.
5: And no one's heard of her since.
0: Ben.
8: Yeah.
0: Here we are, Ben. Don't laugh, because you're a question number five.
5: This is where we make you pause for a while. Are you happy to hang on? And we'll come back to see if you can answer question five correctly and win those earrings.
8: All right.
0: We're going to put on this 80s banger, and you're going to wait there, Ben. And if you would like to take Ben on there, because there's a good chance he could cock this up. Sorry that you heard all that, Ben. 13:55:22 on Gold.

0: gold. It's Jonesy and Amanda driving you home this Friday afternoon. We're into the Fast Five.
1: How fast can this thing go?
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0: If you've just joined us, we last left Ben of St Kilda East sitting on the phone.
5: He was hanging on. He got up to question five, but we made him wait. And maybe if he stuffs up this one, you can take him on.
0: Yeah, you could muck this up, Ben.
6: Okay.
5: And welcome back.
6: Thank you.
0: You know, Amanda, throughout that whole that song was saying, he's never going to do it.
5: I did not. Here's the question.
0: I have faith in you,
5: Here's
0: Ben.
5: The question for you. This is where the prize is, Ben. Are we ready? Here's the question.
6: Yeah.
5: Which former First Lady is coming to Australia for a speaking tour?
6: I'm going to say Michelle Obama.
5: It is Michelle Obama.
0: You know it, Benny boy.
6: Oh, my gosh.
5: Mrs. Ben. Roosevelt was otherwise busy.
0: Congratulations, Ben. You've won the jam pack, a pair of crossover Huggy Platinum and Diamond earrings. Mother's Day gifting made easy thanks to Bevels. Happy Mother's Day, mate.
6: Thank you.
0: Actually, what's your mum's name?
6: Anne.
0: Anne. Happy Mother's Day, Anne.
5: Anne, and try and look surprised when you open up the package.
0: Happy Mother's Day, Anne. Ben, you have a good day, and all the mothers.
6: Thanks so much.
0: Carry on about your business. If you'd like to register for the Fast Five, you can do it, jonesyandamanda.com.au.
5: Guess who's coming up in the next half hour?
0: Who?
5: The madness, the fiesta that is Miguel Maestre.
0: Oh, goodness. On gold.
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8: 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Norwest, Norwest Boulevard, there's a truck breakdown eastbound at Windsor Road. Delay southbound through Darlinghurst in the Eastern Distributor Tunnel. This is thanks to an earlier breakdown clearing off near the Moore Park exit. Queues are still back around the Domain Tunnel. Heavy congestion through Homebush West, southbound Centenary Drive at Arthur Street. Into North Parramatta, a breakdown on James Roos Drive southbound on the approach to the Pennant Hills Road off-ramp. Unlock a Volkswagen deal this end of financial year. 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That's Sydney's latest traffic.
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1: You and I, for those that don't know, are world record holders.
0: Yep.
1: We actually, twice over, we broke the world underwater broadcast record by broadcasting our radio show with Shark Tank at the Sydney Aquarium.
0: 2010. In 2011, it was in the Guinness World Record book.
1: Yeah.
0: And I've got it at home.
1: There's a picture of the two of us in our wetsuits, and even now I can't tell which one's you and which one's me. And that's an insult and a compliment to us both.
0: Yeah.
1: And then we had another world record, which was world's biggest yum cha. That was more stressful than you'd think.
0: That was. All we had to have was the most people eating yum cha at the one time. And the prerequisite, there were three pieces of yum cha, three dim sims.
1: But you only had to eat two of them.
0: That's all you had to do.
1: You had to sit down for it. And these were people who registered to take part. Yep. They're just wander buyers.
0: And out of all those, I've forgotten how many people actually ate the yum cha.
1: Well, we almost didn't make the world record, even though we had twice as many people there as was required. People just didn't listen to the rules.
0: Because 20 people decided that they could only eat one dumpling.
1: Or stood up while they were doing it.
0: Yeah.
1: And then a whole lot of people stole all the decorations. So that was a tough day.
0: Idiots.
1: But how about this world record? This is something I would never get a world record in. The world flat pack champion.
0: Ooh.
1: Have a listen.
2: I reckon I've made over 80 bedside tables and over 100 wardrobes.
3: Flat pack fan or flat pack fear? How fast can you put one together? Not as quick as this lot. The idea is simple. You make a bookcase, then a bedside table, as quick as you can, with an audience and under pressure. And of course, it can't wobble. And we have a winner. Reigning champion Hayley does it again.
2: I'm absolutely over the moon because I did it in 9 minute 33 last year and 8 minute 20 this year. I want three-time world champion. Watch out.
0: Watch out.
1: She made it. So first of all, the first group had to assemble a bookcase, and the fastest two then went into a heat. And finally, they faced off in two rounds, and she won by making a bedside table in 8 minutes and 20 seconds.
0: And a woman, of course, would win that because no man ever reads instructions. That's the first thing that gets tossed out.
1: Maybe.
0: That's what happens.
1: That is not my skill set.
0: No. You know what?
1: Why are you laughing?
0: I could imagine. You get lost in IKEA.
1: You wouldn't be any good at this. You would think you were. You wouldn't read the instructions and then you'd swear and kick it over.
0: And the amount of swearing, my wife just says, oh, my God.
1: You would win the swearing Olympics.
0: I taught my kids how to swear, building their bedside tables.
1: Oh, you're umlaut.
0: I do.
1: What's your special, say, domestic skill?
0: Cooking rice. Mm-hmm. I can cook rice in a pot. I can cook it in a rice cooker. I don't have to do any measurements. I make perfect rice every time.
1: You can't not cook rice.
0: It's almost, you could put me on the top of a mountain with rice and some water and some sort of heat and I would make rice.
1: Even if you don't know the quantities, like, hey, there's 7 people for dinner tonight.
0: Easy. Easy peasy.
1: Really?
0: And I think I've got a bit slack because I have a rice cooker now and I've only been a convert to a rice cooker in the last 2 years. But my goodness, that thing is fantastic. So I've been a bit blasé about my rice cooking.
1: Interesting. What a strange innate skill. Can I tell you what mine is? If I'm making a cake or making biscuits and say the recipe calls for 20 grams of butter or 40 grams of butter, without measuring, I can absolutely cut it exactly where it's required. Mm. And then I will put it on the scales so I can gloat.
0: Yeah, right.
1: As to the fact I've got it right.
0: So you cut the butter and then put it on the scales.
1: Yeah. To test myself.
0: Do you have an audience?
1: No, I should. I should be up against this woman in the Wigan Olympics.
0: Sure. You'd be great at cutting the cheese.
1: You don't want an audience for that.
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7: 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In Arncliffe, we have a car and pedestrian incident. Wickham Street, it's closed off westbound at the left turn to the Princes Highway. In Brookvale, a breakdown northbound Pittwater Road at Cross Street. There's a truck breakdown through Norwest, eastbound on Norwest Boulevard at Windsor Road. A breakdown too for North Parramatta James Roos Drive southbound on the approach to the Pennant Hills Road off-ramp. Into Auburn with a reported accident, Chisholm Road near Mona Street outside the park. Looking busy for the M4 motorway westbound passing the Cumberland Highway and particularly slow too at Church Street. Jackpot wins that start with as little as $2 with a massive $40 million jackpot on the line every 3 minutes. Why wait? Download the Keno Go app and start playing for your chance to win big. That's Sydney's latest traffic.
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0: Gold. It's Jonesy and Amanda driving you home this Friday afternoon.
1: I was lucky enough to have dinner with this man last Friday night. It's like, when he comes in here, though, it's like having a bull in a china shop. He rips through the studio literally like a tornado. We're talking, of course, about Miguel Maestre. He's here to talk about the Good Food and Wine Show.
0: Yay! Bring on the fiesta.
1: Going all around Australia.
0: Here
1: Hello.
0: He is.
2: What a good introduction. I love it.
0: Usually we do play your anthem.
2: Hey, La Bamba.
0: Your national anthem of Spain.
2: That's like something from Mexico.
1: Same thing to us, Miguel.
0: To us whiteys, mate, it's all the same. But welcome. It's always nice to have you on a Friday because you bring the vibe. And I see that you have brought something along show and tell.
2: Okay, I brought something amazing, right? This is part of my live show, the Good Food and Wine Show.
0: Is this for the kitchen?
2: This is from the kitchen. You know, I always like to bring different ingredients, a little bit of entertainment in the recipe of performing.
1: Of course,
2: cooking.
1: Well, we've both been called up on stage to put our fists through pumpkins
2: You've been some of my ingredients at one stage. Yeah. So I think when you do a cooking demonstration, bringing entertainment is fun because a lot of cooking boring shows and you start talking about potatoes and people run away and they get bored. Yeah. This is worldwide exclusive.
1: Okay, we're ready to hear it.
2: Okay, so I've been practicing for the whole year, for last year. Okay. I've been practicing so much to learn this instrument.
0: Oh, so you're actually going to play this?
2: One second, let me open the box. I brought it here.
0: Okay.
2: Okay, you know, so I'm getting it out.
0: You know there's studio cameras.
2: Oh, no. I got it over here.
0: Bring it, yeah.
1: Is that a kid's toy?
0: That's a kid's toy.
2: No, this is not a kid's toy.
1: I think it's a kid's toy.
0: It's a kid's
1: toy. It's a kid's plastic saxophone.
0: I've seen
2: this. It's not a saxophone, it's a saxaboom.
0: Yeah, I've seen this before. Years ago, it was a thing. You buy them at Radio Shack or Dick Smith or something like that. Is that right?
2: Don't say rude words.
0: Who? Radio Shack.
1: Where'd you get that from?
2: So this is a toy, like a slash instrument. Mm-hmm. This is from 1979.
0: Oh, wow, long ago.
2: I was born in 1979.
1: Did you get that as a baby?
2: Yes. I got it online. They're going all the way to $8,000.
0: How did you pay for that?
2: So I had to bet for other people, for Americans, bet money against them to get it.
1: Tell me you didn't pay $8,000 for that.
2: Oh, just don't get caught up in the small
1: print. Is that what you tell your wife?
2: It's a show.
0: Sasha's listening saying, how much did
1: that fool? So all you've done is you've spent $8,000 to close the show with a plastic saxophone.
0: Your poor kids have no braces.
2: No, I've been practicing because this is a really complicated, like the way to play this is a technique. The way you blow your lungs capacity. I've been training really hard day and night.
1: Okay, give us a demo.
2: An afternoon in this. Okay. Some morning.
1: Day, night, and afternoon.
0: Oh, yeah.
2: Okay, all the pressure. I mean, this is life. I always get, and this is the biggest radio show in Australia, number one. So it's exclusive worldwide.
0: Conditions apply, but yes.
1: Hope your accountant's listening. $8,000.
0: $8,000.
2: Okay, so one second, I need. It's coming up. I forgot.
0: Yeah, the cameras are watching you do all this. Okay. Okay.
2: Ready?
1: Go. Right
2: here. Is it a little bit more Jeopardy?
1: Just
0: a friggin' thing, will you?
2: Okay. 1, 2, 3, 4. 1, 2, 3, mother. Ladies and gentlemen, welcome to the Jonesy and Amanda Show.
1: Your mouth's not even near
2: it. He's recorded already my performance.
0: Yeah.
2: He's got a system incorporated. He's going to be amazing. People is going to be blown away. Listen to the performance.
1: You know, I think you might have more success by just throwing your chips into the crowd.
2: I'm doing that too.
1: You never saw Margaret Fulton doing this.
0: For tickets and information.
1: And Miguel's going all around Australia. Yes. Jonesy and I have been to see
0: this show. We love it. And you are such a treat to go and see live, really.
1: You learn stuff about cooking, but it's like seeing a comedy show, a stupidity show.
0: The $12,000 you spent on that. It's money well spent. Can you play us out while I wrap this up? For tickets and information, head to goodfoodshow.com.au. 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
0: Why do I have to break out the beep?
2: Let's get ready to rumble.
1: Thank you, Miguel.
2: fuck off.
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1: 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M4 Motorway through Holroyd, there's been a collision. Citybound around Pitt Street. Looking quite heavy though for your westbound run passing Church Street on the motorway. There's been a car and pedestrian incident through Arncliffe southbound on Princess Highway at Wickham Street. Blocked off the left-hand lane, also impacting the left turn lane from Wickham Street. Truck breakdown through Norwest on Norwest Boulevard eastbound at Windsor Road. M7 Motorway from today.
0: way, an additional third lane has opened southbound between the M4 and Eastern Creek and the M5 motorway. 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
0: Hi there, I'm Kate O'Bree with the latest. Anthony Albanese says reintegration programs won't be optional for the children of the returned ISIS brides. Three out of the four women were arrested upon landing in Australia last night. All of them refused bail today. Their children have been allowed to go and reside with family members. Anthony Albanese says he has no sympathy for the women.
23: I do have sympathy for the children, though, who are victims of decisions that their parents have made. It is appropriate that they undergo support, children who've been subject and exposed to all sorts of horrors.
0: Meantime, the PM has rejected calls for the Federal Communications Minister to resign after the findings of a travel audit were released. Annika Wells forced to repay more than $10,000 relating to four trips she incorrectly charged taxpayers. A man has told the Royal Commission into Anti-Semitism it's easier for him to be gay than a Jew. Ben says when he came out, it was a supportive experience, but when he converted to Judaism, reactions were horrific, saying he lost friends during the process. The Sydney man says he feared for his life when he marched in Mardi Gras. The Treasurer is continuing to sell the federal budget as responsible. Tuesday's budget will include $64 billion in reprioritisations and savings, with $35 billion worth being found within the NDIS. Jim Chalmers says fuel security, cost of living and housing will be among the top concerns tackled.
24: There are big pressures in our economy and in our budget, and despite all of these pressures, we will be saving more than we spend in the budget that Katie and I hand down on Tuesday night.
25: Wouldn't you rather be test driving a new Kia right now? Sure you would. Head into Parramatta Kia today for a dream drive and a great deal.
0: The Bulldogs have sunk to a fourth straight NRL defeat, thrashed by the Dolphins 44-12 at Suncorp. Captain Stephen Crichton has told Nine players need to take ownership.
26: First off and foremost, and you need to look at yourself first, like talking about our boys, just looking at ourselves and coming with a better mindset throughout training this week and dust us off, and definitely need it for next week again.
0: Round 10 of the NRL continues tonight with the Roosters taking on the Titans up at Gosford. The Eels are in Townsville playing the Cowboys.
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0: Sunny, cooler and a little windy this afternoon, clear and 22 tomorrow, a bit foggy on Sunday morning, 23 the top. 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
2: Good afternoon to you.
1: People of a certain age are always accused of stopping liking things because you're old, that you only like old music, and et cetera, et cetera. There is a scientific reason why some music stops for you.
2: Really?
1: You can listen to more music, but there's a scientific reason why music resonates at a certain time.
2: That's curious.
1: It is curious. I'm going to put my lab coat on and talk you through the science of it.
2: I like when you break out the labby.
1: Also, I might break out a hanky. We're going to put handkerchiefs to the pub test.
2: Who carries a handkerchief?
1: Well, apparently there's been a call to bring them back.
2: Unless you're
1: to
2: from
1: blow your nose into a piece of material and shove it into your pocket and crack it open later on.
2: Dickensian times. That's all coming up on Gold.

0: Gold. It's Jonesy and Amanda driving you home this Friday afternoon.
1: You know, it's very easy as we get older to be derided for liking old music. But there's a scientific, neurological reason as to why there are some songs from our past that really hit hard. I'll talk you through the science. Are you ready, Brennan?
0: I love science.
1: Got my lab coat on. It's something that's called the reminiscence bump. This is it in a nutshell. According to Spotify's data, your taste essentially locks in by the age of 33. It doesn't mean you don't like other music after that or before that, but that's kind of where you sit for your reminiscence bump. So that for everyone, there's a specific year music stopped feeling new to you, and scientists know exactly when that is. It's not when you get old. It's not when music got worse. It's a neurological event that happens on schedule. So as I said, it's called the reminiscence bump. Your brain encodes music from your adolescence and from your early adulthood deeper than any other period in your life. And there's a reason why these songs hit differently. Listening to your favorite music releases dopamine in the same brain region activated by food, by sex, by drugs. Decades later, it still is activated.
0: Food and sex and drugs.
1: Every time. So Spotify has analyzed millions of users, and the result is by age 33, your music taste essentially stopped evolving. Not because new music was bad, but because your brain stopped seeking it out the same way.
0: What are you saying?
1: What they're saying that your peak imprint year is mathematically predictable. So here's how you do the equation to when your peak music year was.
0: Right. Well, and I'll do this musically.
1: Well, all right.
0: So okay, ask me.
1: Okay, this isn't about being 33. That's when things lock in. But your peak music year.
0: Yep.
1: So it's the year you were born plus 16 years.
0: The year I was born. Yep.
1: Plus 16 is the year that music was permanently wired in for you.
0: Okay, well.
1: So what's your birth year plus 16?
0: Is I'm 1984.
1: So what are the songs from 1984?
0: This is 1984 for Jonesy. Van Halen.
1: And does this feel full of endorphins for you when you hear it?
0: I ran out and bought spandex. What else did I have in 84? Oh.
1: Yeah.
0: Ghostbusters.
1: Spandex tuned in the big boo catcher pants.
0: I think at the time I thought, that's not going to last, that song. Oh, yes. Rock.
1: So these songs should kick you differently, feel different.
0: Yeah, I do remember that.
1: So how about me? So my birth year plus 16 equals what?
0: Oh, hang on.
1: What year is that?
0: Ryan.
1: 1995.
0: No. 78. It's 1978. 1978.
1: What are the songs from 1978? What's this? Is that the Bee Gees?
0: I have no idea what that is.
1: Neither do I. It doesn't hit hard at all for me.
0: What else did you have?
1: Oh, yeah.
0: Grease.
1: Yeah. That's a big one for a lot of people.
0: What else?
1: What else?
0: Oh.
1: See?
0: The Police. So you have one good song.
1: So those years, for us, those songs are permanently wired in. So it's not nostalgia.
0: Uh-huh.
1: It's biology. Do the maths yourself. That is your peak year
0: of
1: your birth year plus 16 are the songs that will hit
0: so
1: you hardest.
0: I was 33. I remember it very well. It was 2001 and I was 33.
1: So this is where you stopped seeking new music.
0: Weedus.
1: That's probably right.
0: We're
1: you
0: still
1: always
0: playing
1: go on about
0: now.
1: This stuff.
0: I love this. I remember hearing it for the first time and loving it. What else, Rhino? Oh, Hanging by a Moment. Lifehouse. Christian rock. What else?
1: No.
0: Shag.
1: That's where your morality stops too.
0: They can't have them together. Okay, what about you?
1: Well,
0: when were you 33?
1: I was going to say, how old was I when I was 33? What songs were big when I was 33? Do the maths, Ryan.
2: Okay. That, it was 1995.
1: Okay, what have I got?
0: 1995.
1: Happy for this.
0: Coolio.
1: I like it.
0: What else? The hop stepper.
1: Really?
0: Such a gangster.
1: No wonder I gave up on music.
0: Rendix.
1: We will put all this information on our socials if we've confused you, and you can find your own permanent, the year music was wired in and the year you stopped pretty much listening.
0: We were pretty wired.
1: Enjoy.
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5: 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Altoon Gabby recovering along Old Windsor Road southbound just passing Fitzwilliam Road after a two-car crash has come and gone into Arncliffe with a car and pedestrian incident southbound Princess Highway passing Wickham Street with the left-hand lane shut. We've also got it impacting that left-turn lane from Wickham Street. Northwest, Northwest Boulevard at Windsor Road. Three eastbound lanes are blocked off with a truck breakdown. M4 recovering citybound near Pitt Street after an earlier accident. Still quite heavy westbound passing James Roos Drive and both directions at Prospect Highway. Whether you're moving, decluttering your home or office, or heading overseas, let Storage King help you start your new chapter. Stuff it, live more, search Storage King today. That's Sydney's latest traffic.
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0: Gold, it's Jonesy and Amanda driving you home this Friday, the 8th of May. When there's big issues to discuss, where do we go?
1: We go to the Jonesy and Amanda Arms for the pub test.
2: The pub test.
3: Pub test.
2: Does not pass the pub test.
3: Pub test.
2: Pub test.
3: Does it pass the pub test?
2: Pub test.
3: Yeah, the pub test.
4: Doesn't pass the sniff test.
2: Stop it. It's not helpful.
0: You were reading an op-ed?
1: I was. An opinion piece in the paper by a journalist called Michael Batchelard. I want to ask you this question first, though, Brendan.
0: Mm-hmm.
1: Do you use a handkerchief?
0: No.
1: Never.
0: Coming you home this Friday, the 8th of May. When there's big issues to discuss, where do we go?
1: We go to the Jonesy and Amanda Arms for the pub test.
2: The pub test.
3: Pub test.
2: Does not pass the pub test.
3: Pub test.
2: Pub test. Does it pass the pub test? Pub test.
3: Yeah, the pub test.
4: Doesn't pass the

0: you'd get a bit of grief for that.
1: What about Bruce Springsteen with one hanging out of his back pocket?
0: No, that was his cap.
1: No, it wasn't.
0: It was his cap.
1: It wasn't a cap.
0: Jemai Rye, can you Google
1: like
0: that, please?
1: It's like a slight cravat.
0: How much do you want to bet? What do you want to bet? What do you want to?
1: I don't want to bet, but in my mind, okay, well, what it's about, like a kerchief.
0: Okay, it's not a kerchief. Okay, it's a baseball cap, a red baseball cap.
1: It's a red kerchief.
0: What are we going to do here? Okay, drinks.
1: I get to lick your forehead if I'm right.
0: Well, how's... What is that?
1: What is it, Ryan?
2: It looks like a red baseball cap.
0: Well, that's what Jonesy just said. So hang on, what was I getting out of this?
1: Nothing. The deal's off. You didn't get to say it.
0: I need to get to lick anything of yours. Oh, this is a terrible bet.
1: Let me get to this.
0: You're
1: going to
0: see that on Sports Bet.
1: So the journalist Michael Batchelard has said that he wants the handkerchief to make a comeback. He said these days in most people's minds, a hanky lies somewhere between puzzling and embarrassing. They're for dags, they're throwbacks. That's what you said, Brendan.
0: Mm-hmm.
1: They're for Morris dancers and confused old blokes. But he is a hanky carrier and he wants to get more people to do the same. He said he uses it to wipe sweat, to provide shade for a bald head. It can be a banish to sop up blood. It serves as a serviette, a potholder, a duster, a mop. I've been tear gassed twice in the line of journalistic duty. A hanky was on hand to filter the chemicals.
0: Actually, I do appreciate all the applications for a hanky outside of blowing your schnoz.
1: Well, that's the thing about blowing your schnoz. You know, who wants to see someone honking their snot into a piece of material, folding it up and putting it back in their pocket, and then it going into the washing machine?
0: What, you see that whole process? Probably be on ESPN.
1: I've seen more of it than I need.
0: That's enough. You've described it. Well, what are you saying here?
1: Well, let's call it this.
0: Well, I say no. I don't know now. I don't know.
1: Why?
0: Well, at first I was right dead against it. But all those
1: As soon as I mentioned the snot, you go, hang on, yes.
0: Like, so if you licked my forehead, I'd certainly need a hanky.
1: Handkerchiefs, do they pass the pub test?
0: 1355-22, why not give us a call? We'll take your calls next on Gold.
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5: 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Alton Gabby recovering along Old Windsor Road southbound just passing Fitzwilliam Road after a two-car crash has come and gone into Arncliffe with a car and pedestrian incident southbound Princess Highway passing Wickham Street with the left-hand lane shut. We've also got it impacting that left-turn lane from Wickham Street. Northwest, Northwest Boulevard at Windsor Road. Three eastbound lanes are blocked off with a truck breakdown. M4 recovering citybound near Pitt Street after an earlier accident. Still quite heavy westbound passing James Roos Drive and both directions at Prospect Highway. Whether you're moving, decluttering your home or office, or heading overseas, let Storage King help you start your new chapter. 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That's Sydney's latest traffic.
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0: Gold, it's Jonesy and Amanda driving you home. 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
1: The pub test.
2: Pub test.
1: Does not pass the pub test. Pub test.
2: Pub test.
1: Does it pass the pub test?
2: Pub test. Yeah, the pub test.
1: Doesn't pass the sniff test.
3: Stop it. It's not helpful.
4: Well, through our discussion, we've decided there are many things you can use a handkerchief for, but it seems the most manky of all is the, its main reason, which is to capture your snot so you can put it back in your pocket. Why not just blow your nose into your actual pocket and then just put that in the wash?
0: Well, what are you, Gandhi? You know, how flexible would you have to be for that? I've come around on the hanky. I don't carry a hanky. I'm not a hanky guy. But I've come around to the hanky because there are a lot of applications.
4: You've just said that you've never carried a hanky.
0: Never in my life.
4: And when you're at school, you'd be bullied if you did.
0: You would be. You'd probably get your head flushed, and it'd be handy if you had a hanky because then you could wash your you could dry your face off.
4: How do you feel? Handkerchiefs? Do they pass the pub test?
5: My mum continues to use them. She's 80, and I've washed about 8 of them yesterday.
6: I couldn't deal with hankies. The thought of hankies going in the washing machine with all the other clothes, it just makes me sick. Tissues are great because they break down. No problem.
7: I'm a hanky person. I always carry at least one or two in my pocket at all times and not afraid to use them. But if I am in a restaurant or somewhere like that, I always make sure I do it discreetly and then hide it back in my pocket.
8: No, they don't. They are gross. Absolutely gross to see you blowing your nose into it, putting it back, using it again. And then some poor bunny has to wash it, usually me. So, no, they don't pass the pub test.
9: Yes, it does pass the pub test. My partner carries one all the time, not necessarily for blowing his nose, but for emergencies. And, you know, he's used it when people have cut their hands to, you know, cover up their blood and things like that. So it does pass the pub test.
0: This is looking online. Someone's written here, my wife used mine clean on our first date. Spoiler alert, she didn't run away. What was she using it for? Got the big honker. She's a keeper.
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13: 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South Wentworthville, we've got a multi-car collision eastbound M4 motorway at the Cumberland Highway. It's been closing a lane. Also for the M4 through Homebush westbound, two-car crash near the tunnel exit. Cabramatta Hughes Street's been blocked off southbound with a car and pedestrian incident at Railway Parade. You can divert down McBurney Road. A car and pedestrian incident too in Arncliffe. Princess Highway southbound just past Wickham Street and looking quite busy for the M5 motorway westbound from King George's Road through to Moorbank Avenue. 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That's city's latest traffic.
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0: gold. It's Jonesy Demander's Jam Nation. What do you know about Kaatiagdi?
1: Is that a clothing company?
0: No, it's a beautiful seaside resort on France's Mediterranean coast.
1: Sounds nice.
0: Beautiful. It has beautiful sights, sandy beaches, volcanic landscapes.
1: Ooh.
0: It's also home to Europe's Naked City. What? In it is a village that is home to the world's largest naturist village.
1: Oh,
0: so in the world, it's the world's largest naturist village. So everyone's nude. The butcher, the baker, the candlestick maker.
1: The chimney sweep?
0: Everyone.
1: So it's not just there's a resort there. Everyone in the town is nude.
0: Everyone's nude. The village is nude.
1: No, even the sausage maker.
0: Our residents can go about and as freely as they like in the nude and essentially just do their daily business naked.
1: You know, the people who do it, when you picture this in your head, there'd be somebody who'd go, oh, four.
0: Yeah.
1: They're not the four type.
0: It's not Sydney Sweeney going around there.
1: No, no, it's not.
0: Going down to the beach with a jet ski.
1: No, it's not John Hamm hanging around the nuds. It's not going to be that.
0: Is that your bag, John Hamm?
1: My bag.
0: I don't know.
1: That your bag?
0: John, I can see your bag. Anyway, something's happened and it's ruined Kaatiagdi.
1: What's happened?
0: It's been...
1: Flannelette?
0: It's been overrun by...
1: Insects.
0: No.
1: Ants. That wouldn't be much fun.
0: No, worse. Swingers.
1: No.
0: Swingers. One British resident,
1: See,
0: Barbara.
1: This is the thing. Naturists aren't sexual. No. It's not about sex.
0: I know, but I feel that naturists are sexual.
1: No.
0: I would say
1: no.
0: Most naturists would have it off quite regularly.
1: No.
0: Would say that.
1: But I think naturists just like the feel of being in the nude.
0: Yeah, sure.
1: And it's not a sex club.
0: Back to Barbara.
1: Which is why they're unhappy with the swingers.
0: Back to Barbara, who sounds like a naturist, not a swinger.
1: But what's she saying?
0: She said...
1: She's got her babs out?
0: She only spends the summer months there. Clientele has changed massively. She first started visiting 30 years. She estimated that swingers now make up 40 to 60% of clientele, and she no longer visits the beach at the village as it's not her preference. When guests arrive, the website states full nudity must be practiced in the company of the other naturist residents and holiday makers. Our guests must practice hygiene and cleanliness.
1: Oh, and sand. There's sand.
0: No filming or photography, no pornographic activity or publicity should take place. Although Barbara has said this is being overtaken by swingers engaging in intimate acts at the beach.
1: Oh, yuck.
0: You know,
1: chocolate
0: swingers.
1: Starfish. Yeah.
0: Swingers, they ruin everything.
1: Don't they?
0: They do. They ruin caravan parks because that's a thing now that you see the upside down pineapple on the back of a caravan.
1: An upside down pineapple?
0: That's a sign.
1: Actual pineapple?
0: No, it's a sticker of a pineapple.
1: Upside down, that means.
0: Yeah, I think it's got to be upside down.
1: Well, let's be clear, Brendan.
0: Yeah. Cruise ships, they've got the upside-down pineapple as well.
1: Do they?
0: Yeah. It's a thing. If you're going away on a holiday and you want to play a practical joke on your friends, put an upside-down pineapple on their caravan. The laughs come rolling in.
1: Well, remind me not to phone my travel agent about any of that.
0: You have been warned.
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2: Australia's biggest Keno jackpot is yours for the taking. With $40 million on the line every 3 minutes, your dream win could be just one play away. Download the Keno Go app today. There's some very heavy traffic westbound through the M4 motorway tunnel. It's around the Roselle interchange and then out to the exit in Homebush due to a two-car collision. Also sluggish outbound passing James Roos Drive. Looking to Cabramatta, we've closed off Hugh Street at Railway Parade each direction after a car and pedestrian incident. Divert along McBurney Road, Hill Street and Cabramatta Road west in each direction. Traffic for the M5 motorway is quite slow westbound towards Henry Lawson Drive. There are major southbound access changes to Sydney Harbour Bridge from Warringah Freeway. Choose your lane at West Street for either the bridge or the tunnel. Plan ahead at live traffic. That's Sydney's latest traffic.
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5: Hi there, I'm Kate O'Bree with the latest. The Prime Minister is confident justice will be served in the case of returning ISIS brides. Three of the four women were charged upon touchdown in Australia last night. They've all been refused bail today, although two have indicated plans to apply again on Monday. Anthony Albanese says he'll continue to back security agencies to manage the situation.
6: We have a right as a government to ensure that the law is upheld, and these people will face the full force of the law.
5: 62 people have been arrested as part of a crackdown on child abuse material. It's led to the uncovering of the largest haul of exploitation content in the state's history. Police say 700 nationwide were using cloud-based storage to access and share material. New South Wales Health has released a statement after a nurse told the Royal Commission into Anti-Semitism hospitals weren't safe places for Jewish Australians. The nurse told yesterday's hearing she was called Zionist scum while working in a Sydney hospital. New South Wales Health says the department is committed to combating anti-Semitism and hate. A man in the UK is in custody for threatening Andrew Mountbatten Windsor. The balaclava-clad man was reportedly armed when he approached the former prince as he was walking his dogs. The man was arrested on suspicion of a public order offence and possession of an offensive weapon. And days after passing on the latest rate hike in full, Macquarie Bank has posted its second largest annual result at more than $4.8 billion. The pay packets for execs were just as fat, one out earning the CEO with a $35 million payday.
4: Skip the weekend rush and get it sorted today. For your next drive, it's got to be Parramatta Hyundai. Drive into Parramatta Hyundai.
5: The Bulldogs have now lost four on the trot, going down to the Dolphins 44-12 last night at Suncorp. Coach Cam Ciraldo admits they're being punished by soft defensive decisions.
7: I think our forwards are trying really hard, put a lot of effort in, and then on the edges we either decide not to stay in system or decide to not put our body on the line, and it costs us.
5: The Titans will have to go up against a red-hot Roosters side in tonight's clash in Gosford. The Chooks are on a high, having scored 100 points in their last two games alone. The Eels play the Cowboys in the late game.
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5: Clear and down to 7 tonight, sunny and 22 tomorrow, mostly sunny with a top of 23 on Mother's Day. Right now it's 18 degrees across Sydney. This weekend's a backdoor weekend on Christian O'Connell's Snow Repeat Workday to the USA. 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
10: Yeah, so many requests for them to do it again.
11: Jonesy and Amanda.
12: Man, that hate this cracks me up.
13: Maybe you should lay off the moonshine.
14: Jonesy's always knocking a man.
15: It's so easy.
14: Amanda always knocking Jonesy.
15: I'm done.
16: Well, hello there.
13: Hello. I apologise if I've been a little irritable today.
11: The worst thing in the world is taking place for me right now.
15: What about yesterday?
11: I've got a pair of sockets on under some loafers, and the socket just keeps falling down under my heel, and it is the worst feeling in the world. You know, I once said this once to Barry DeBoer, and he said he's fallen off a building and broken his back, but nothing was as awful for him as when his socks go under his heel. Would you agree?
15: I don't wear sockets.
11: So are you wearing like giant up over the knee socks?
15: I just wear socks, normal all day socks.
11: That's because you ride a motorcycle and you wear boots.
15: Yep.
11: Do boots keep your socks up?
15: I guess they do.
11: Maybe they do.
15: I haven't worn a shoe for a long time, like a patent leather shoe.
11: I like it how you talk in the singular. It's like that's what stylists do.
15: Yep.
11: It's a brand new trouser. A pant, a trouser, and now you're talking about a shoe.
15: I'm just looking forward to going out on the building site and seeing how all the fellas wearing their sockets.
11: I reckon they do. That's the tight pants. You see an ankle and a shoe. They're wearing sockets, Brendan.
15: Yeah, so it looks like you're wearing no socks.
11: Yes, but you're wearing socks so your shoes don't get stinky.
15: Is this like underwear as well? You'll have to ask Barry.
11: What happens on the site stays on the site.
15: Blue dot fever. What the hell is it? Amanda is going to explain what that is. Also, Instagram makes its return. Your chance to win $2,000 on Gold.

0: Golf. It's Jonesy Demand driving you home this Friday afternoon. What is the phenomena blue dot fever?
1: Blue dot fever. This is an interesting thing. Blue dot fever is about the cancellation of acts in big arena shows.
0: Because they've said something controversial. No, what are you cancelled for being these days?
1: They're not being cancelled, these people. It's different kind of habits. And they're calling it blue dot fever because when you look at the seating of an arena, there are blue dots of the unsold seats.
0: Oh, yeah.
1: And so lots of shows have recently cancelled. For example, this is in the States. We're not talking about just in Australia, but in the States, for example, the Pussycat Dolls.
0: Yeah, the Pussycat Dolls.
1: Well, there used to be six of them. Mm-hmm. And now they're touring with three, yeah. And they're wondering why they're not filling the stadiums.
0: Yeah, Pussycat Dolls, they sung. You danced to this on Dancing with the Stars.
1: This makes my eye twitch.
0: Didn't you do a cartwheel?
1: Not to this one.
0: What did you do?
1: Not to that song.
0: What did you do a cartwheel
1: to? I think that was to Black Betty.
0: By Spider-Bait.
1: So Spider-Bait, I've got no information about their blue dot theatre.
0: No,
1: fever.
0: They would fill out stadiums.
1: Well, this is the thing. So it's Pussycat Dolls. There's a whole lot of reasons as to why concerts are being cancelled. Post Malone in North America has cancelled his concert.
0: Post Malone? I love Post Malone.
1: I do too. Meghan Trainor is another one who's recently cancelled.
0: I love Meghan Trainor.
1: So they're cancelling in their home country, which is very interesting. And there's a number of reasons for this. Some of them are having health concerns, like Zayn Malik is not going ahead with his tour for health reasons. Whether that means mental health, I don't know.
0: All right.
1: That seems a bit of a catch-all.
0: His mental health would be suffering if he saw that the stadium wasn't selling out.
1: If he saw he had blue dot fever. The Pussycat Dolls have been honest and said that we've made the difficult and heartbreaking decision to cancel all but one of the North American dates, taking an honest look at the North American run, saying we've seen the blue dot fever. Lots of people are saying, I want to spend more time with my family, et cetera, et cetera.
0: It's like when a politician leaves their work for that.
1: To spend more time with their family. But this is one of the reasons. They're saying there's market saturation, overambitious venues and high prices, artists selling tickets at Taylor Swift prices without having the Taylor Swift fan base.
0: Mm-hmm.
1: Tickets have risen significantly in recent years. Australian dollars, $128, premium seating around $600, which in the cost of living crisis isn't a great thing. Also, they're saying the changing habits, the spending habits of people buying tickets. Many people these days buy them at the last minute, not months in advance. Mm. And yet a promoter or an artist will look at the blue dots and think, we better cancel, even though getting close to the date, they may have sold more tickets.
0: What about they're about to cark it dot of some of those older artists that we see coming to town?
1: Well, you book 3 years in advance.
0: 3 years ago, and you go, okay, has anyone done a head count lately?
1: Well, I used to think that with One Direction. I thought, as if they're still going to be together. What did I know?
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4: 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Cabramatta, we've got a car and pedestrian incident closing off Railway Parade both ways between Hughes Street and McBurney Road. M4 motorway, a struggle westbound. At the tunnel exit, we've got a two-car collision and delays back through the tunnel all the way towards the Rozelle Interchange. Meanwhile, traffic on the M42 is quite busy outbound from Church Street towards the M7. We've got a new southbound lane open on the M7 from the M4 heading down towards the M5 and looking to the Sydney Harbour Bridge and Tunnel right now, delays here each direction. There are major southbound access changes to Sydney Harbour Bridge from Warringah Freeway. Choose your lane at West Street for either the bridge or the tunnel. Plan ahead at Live Traffic. That's Sydney's latest traffic.
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1: When you're out paddleboarding, do you have earpods in or any of that? Do you listen to music?
0: It depends where I'm subbeding at. That's paddleboarding to you with your derisive tone about it. If I'm in the surf catching waves, then no, I have nothing, just my head. But if I go for a health paddle on flat water, I've got those Shocks headphones. They go onto the bones.
1: Yeah, do they work?
0: They're a little bit disconcerting at first because they make you feel a little bit woozy.
1: Yeah.
0: But then you get used to them. It's like you're in your head.
1: But what are you listening to?
0: Oh, usually some rock, or I might listen to a podcast, Double A Chattery. That's always good. I might be listening to that.
1: Because when I go for a walk in the morning with my dog, I'm always plugging into information. I listen to political podcasts. I listen to, you know, stuff and voices in my head.
0: Mm-hmm.
1: And my kinesiologist, who's like a therapist for me, she's just fantastic. She said, why don't we try and calm down your nervous system by putting something else in your head when you go for your morning walks? And so I've started listening to walking meditation music. I started at first of all listening to a guided meditation, but I wasn't happy with the let's sniff the air, let's look around. And I thought, I don't want that. So I just listened to walking meditation music, which is a bit like this.

0: I feel a little bit like I'm having my legs waxed because it's a sort of salon music.
1: But it's not very rocky, is it?
0: It's not, but this is the point. I'm surprised by the difference it's made. I've only been doing it for a week.
1: Here's the good bit.
0: Such an earworm, isn't it? I'll be humming. I feel a little bit like I'm having my legs waxed because it's a sort of salon music.

0: in my body and connected and grounded, which is the whole point in calming down my nervous system.
1: Sure.
0: And I just feel so zen since I've been listening to it. But then this morning, I don't know what happened, but it changed genres on me. And anyway, this is what I heard.
1: Doesn't sound like meditation.
0: I thought, what, this is horrible.
1: And did you flick over to smooth?
0: I'm not sure what I did, but I looked down at my phone and it was hotel lobby music.
1: All
0: so right. I went from having a massage in my head to eating peanuts in a lobby bar somewhere.
1: Yeah. You know, hotel lobbies, when you go into them, you look at them, but you never spend any time in them, do you, really?
0: No, but then if you're a solo traveler, that's where all the action happens. I think the hotel lobbies and share a bowl of peanuts.
1: I was getting tired of my lady. Yeah,
0: buy this wine for the lady in the corner.
1: Yeah.
0: That's never happened to me, by the way. But that music is not calming to the nervous system at all.
1: No, no, not at all. Not at all. Perhaps you should just stick to what you usually have.
0: This would make me walk head on into traffic. Oh, I don't even want to hear it now.
1: Do the mashup.
0: I'm eating a frog in a lobby.
1: Oh.
0: If only he was in a blender.
1: Do you like pina colada?
0: Stop.
1: Instagram is here if you would like to play 1355-22 on gold.
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4: 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M4 motorway tunnel, very heavy westbound towards the exit in Homebush with a two-car collision closing off a lane. It's near the Homebush Bay Drive off-ramp. Expect delays back through the tunnel towards Roselle. In Cabramatta, road closures after a car and pedestrian incident. That's Railway Parade between Hugh Street and McBurney Road, also for Hugh Street eastbound. Looking busy for the Harbour Bridge and tunnel. Delays coming into the Shire southbound over Tom Ugly's Bridge along the Princes Highway and plenty of congestion up through Richmond Road, Marsden Park. 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That's Sydney's latest traffic.
3: 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Oh, who are we kidding? 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
3: 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Jonesy and
0: Demanders. Here it is. 10 questions. 60 seconds on the clock. You can pass if you don't know an answer. We'll come back to that question if time permits. You get all the questions right. $1,000.
4: What a great cash injection just before the weekend that would be.
0: Brooke of Thornley, would you like a cash injection?
5: Oh, I would absolutely love a cash injection.
4: Well, the first step is 10 questions.
0: Yeah.
4: Get those right and then we'll taunt you. We'll say, do you want a bonus question to play double or nothing for $2,000?
0: Of money, it's a good amount for yourself to spend something on yourself.
4: Yes, actually, that's true. No one will expect this from
0: you. One of those crazy masks things, you know, that you put on your face.
4: I use those, an LED light.
0: With the LED.
4: Good for your skin.
0: I don't know if, Brooke, you want one of those.
5: Yeah, I guess I could use one.
0: Well, no, Brooke, you don't have to buy one. What would you like, Brooke? Whatever you like.
5: I actually have no idea what I would buy myself, to be honest.
4: How delicious, because if you win a lot of money, say $50,000,
0: yes,
4: people come out of the woodwork and would expect you to help pay off their mortgages, etc.
0: Oh, no, not for $50,000.
4: I reckon they would. I reckon family members would say, how about you give me a little bit of something.
0: What are you saying about Brooke's family now?
4: No, anyone's family. Whereas I think $2,000 or $1,000, perfect amount just for yourself.
0: So let's not count our chickens before they hatch.
4: All right. That's not question one. How many chickens are there, Brooke? We've got 10 questions. We've got 60 seconds. Say pass if you're not sure, okay? We might come back.
0: Good luck.
4: Brooke, here we go. Thank you. Question number one. Who is the Prime Minister of Australia?
5: Kevin Rudd.
4: Oh.
5: How do I not know that?
0: Brooke.
4: Oh, Brooke, it's Anthony Albanese.
0: Brooke.
5: Oh.
4: Kevin Rudd was about three ago.
0: Kevin Rudd. Brooke.
5: Oh, that's embarrassing.
0: I know. Well,
4: lucky you hadn't thought what you're going to spend the money on.
0: We won't tell anyone, Brooke, okay? We'll just go into the weekend and you have a good one, okay?
4: Have a good weekend and a happy Mother's Day, Brooke.
5: Thank you.
4: Okay, bye.
0: If you would like to register, you can do so, jonesyandamanda.com.
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7: 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M4 Motorway Tunnel. Very slow westbound from Rosedale to the exit in Homebush. After an earlier two-car crash has cleared near Homebush Bay Drive. In Cabramatta, Railway Parade is shut both ways between Hugh Street and McBurney Road. This is due to a car and pedestrian incident earlier. Take diversions. Looking very stacked around Liverpool CBD up and down the Hume Highway, passing Elizabeth Drive. M2 Motorway. Busy westbound Epping Tunnel through to the M7 merge, and traffic is also slowing in Rouse Hill up Windsor Road at Schofields Road. Crazy airport car rental prices are for the birds. 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Cheap, cheap. That's Sydney's latest traffic.
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8: Hi, I'm Sally Pearson. The Sky Blues have hit the training paddock ahead of State of Origin Game 2 next week. The Maroons are enjoying a day off before their fan day in Harvey Bay tomorrow. Young Aussie tennis star Talia Gibson is back in action at the Italian Open tonight. She takes on Diana Schneider in the second round. And the A-League women's semi-final continue this weekend to decide who will play off in the grand final. Melbourne City and Melbourne Victory do battle again tomorrow before Wellington Phoenix take on Brisbane Roar on Sunday.
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0: goals. It's Jonesy and Amanda driving you home this Friday, the 8th of May. We straddle many medias, don't we?
1: Many medias. And to keep an eye on who's thinking what and what people are making of us, we have our digital guru, Jenna.

0: Can I give a shout out to Jenna? She's been nominated for some big gong.
1: What's the big gong?
2: It's Media Week's Next of the Best Award.
0: Next of the Best.
1: Of the Best.
0: The best of the best.
1: Surely you're going to win that, Jenna.
2: Yeah. We'll see.
0: Who do we call? Who am I bribing?
2: I don't know.
0: Just, you know, because in this business, you help me, I help you.
1: And what will you ask Jenna to do in return?
0: She does this. She's putting bums on seats.
1: She certainly is. So which nerves have we pressed this week with our content, Jenna?
2: Yeah, so it's been one of the biggest weeks of the year for us on the Jonesy and Amanda socials, with two posts reaching millions of views. And yes, they once again belong to our Tin Hat Tuesday segment.
1: Yep. Talk us through it.
2: Yep, so I'll start with our biggest video, which belongs to listener Rob's JFK conspiracy theory.
1: Oh, yes. He said that JFK was shot by the driver in the front seat.
2: Yes.
1: And that there was a second sniper, Stephen King it style, in a grate on the side of the road. And how come that so many people are fascinated by this all these years later?
2: Yeah, it's crazy. It's received a total of 16 million views.
1: What?
2: Thousands of comments, including this one by Bash on Instagram, who writes, "Actually, the truth is that guy in the car was JFK's double. The real JFK died in Oval Office. He was with a hooker on drugs and died of a heart attack."
1: No. Well, that makes sense.
0: What a way to go.
2: While Cotton Star Crime Scene commented, "Americans will fall for anything," to which Patrick replied, "Yet this show is Australian," to which Brennan replied, "F off."
1: That is the...
0: I love it when they fight with
1: each
0: other.
1: That's the internet in a nutshell. That's social media in a nutshell.
0: That is it.
1: And what's the other one that went off?
2: Yeah, so it was actually from listener Rob, who also delivered us content for our second most viewed
0: each week, each Tin Hat Tuesday, Rob has delivered dividends.
1: And he's very sincere. This one was about the...
2: The Apollo 11 mission.
1: The Apollo 11 mission. So he says that Neil Armstrong, Buzz Aldrin and Michael Collins were assumed names of three men who had actually escaped from Alcatraz. So, Rob, they escaped from Alcatraz to become astronauts?
3: They were given a pardon if they would join in and comply.
1: But what about all the training for years they would have had to do?
3: To do what? To go where?
0: Oh. You can hear the penny drop.
1: Oh, he's that guy.
2: People are loving it. It's received 5 million views. Massive response. Lydia writes, "I'm a conspiracy theorist, but this is me out." However, a few commenters believe that the both of you are actually involved, with Will commenting, "Watch her face drop. Yeah, they are both in on it." Then comes that nervous deflect. Her voice completely shifts, and there's no punctuation in that sentence whatsoever.
1: So do people think that I'm across these conspiracy theories because I'm a big believer?
0: Because you're part of it.
2: No, you're involved.
0: Yeah, you're one of the lizard people.
2: Okay.
0: I saw you going feeding on
1: you
0: a
1: pig. You saw me dislocate my jaw and eat an entire chicken. Actually, I probably have done
0: that.
1: You went
0: straight down a red rooster.
1: I'm just a pig.
2: However, Craig writes, "This was funny until I read the comments and saw that people actually believe it. It would be hilarious, except they get to vote."
1: I must say, I agree.
0: Anyway, that's Tin Hat Tuesday.
1: And we'll take more of your Tin Hat conspiracy theories next week.
0: Look forward to talking to you next week, Rob.
2: On a similar note, it's time for Digital Jenna's Man of the Match. This is where I choose my favourite contributor of the week, who will receive a bespoke tin hat made by Amanda.
1: I better get onto it.
2: Mm. And this week it belongs to Facebook user Jamie, who actually has a problem with these tin hats. He writes, "What looks stupid is the fact that they think these hats are working. It worked in the past because it was made with tin. It's now made with aluminium, which is a receiver, not a blocker. Idiots."
0: He is right. We've confused our ferrous and non-ferrous metals.
1: So our thoughts aren't getting out. No. It's not stopping other thoughts coming in.
4: We like to call her our social media dipstick, by the way she's single.
0: Well, well, well.
1: That's why our heads feel like garlic
0: bread. I've been baking my head for no reason.
5: Righto, you two. That's enough.
1: Well, everyone, have a happy Mother's Day. If your mum's not here like mine, or if you're estranged from your mum, whatever.
0: If your mum is here like mine.
1: And if things are hard for you on Sunday, you're not alone. We're thinking of you.
0: Happy Mother's Day, all you mums. Happy Mother's Day, Amanda.
1: Thank you. See you on Monday.
0: Good day to you.
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22: There are major southbound access changes to Sydney Harbour Bridge from Warringah Freeway. Choose your lane at West Street for either the bridge or the tunnel. Plan ahead at live traffic. The M4 motorway still slow through the tunnel from Rozelle westbound to Homebush at the exit after a two-car crash earlier. Closure of Railway Parade through Cabramatta remains in place between Hugh Street and McBurney Road. It's following a car and pedestrian incident. Delays heavy southbound from North Ryde down Lane Cove Road over the Ryde Bridge on Concord Road. M5 motorway slow moving westbound Fairford Road to Moorbank Avenue. And there's city-bound pressure too coming off the Hume motorway as well through Edmondson Park up to Liverpool. the National 4x4 Outdoors Show. 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That's Sydney's latest traffic.
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18: Hi there, I'm Kate O'Bree with the latest. The Prime Minister has made assurances the federal government will deal with the return of the so-called ISIS brides in an appropriate way. Three of the four women who touched down overnight were arrested and today refused bail. Anthony Albanese says they'll face the full force of the law.
23: I have faith in our authorities. I'll back them, I'll allow them to do their job, and that's precisely what they have done over a long period of time, including preparing for any potential arrival that occurred.
18: It comes amid reports it'll cost millions for each of the women's children to be reintegrated. The Federal Communications Minister has been ordered to pay back $10,000 worth of travel expenses. An independent audit of her expenses finding Annika Wells submitted incorrect travel claims. A former Knox grammar teacher has avoided jail despite procuring an underage teen for sex on Grindr. William Gulson will instead serve a 3-year community corrections order. It claimed he was set up by the 14-year-old. Police have seized the largest amount of child abuse material in a single investigation. Detectives allege the operation uncovered more than 700 suspected offenders nationally over the past 3 years. 62 of the alleged offenders are from New South Wales. Police say the group shared and accessed material with 20 child victims ID'd during the investigation. The most livable regions in Australia have been revealed. The top spot is the Shire, followed by the Northern Beaches in third. The study looked into key factors like health, well-being, affordability and work-life balance.
24: Cherry Parramatta are doing drive deals. So, what are you waiting for? Head in there today. For unbeatable value, it's got to be Cherry Parramatta.
18: The Rabbitohs will be without star centre Latrell Mitchell for tomorrow's clash against the Sharks. The Blues hopeful injured his back last round and could hardly walk this week. But coach Wayne Bennett says he should be fine for Origin.
25: No, I don't think he'll be in doubt. He's got some treatment for it. He got a needle in it yesterday, the day before, and he's reacted pretty well to it all. So hopefully we might have him back next week. But if not, he'll certainly be right for New South Wales.
18: The Roosters and Titans are just about to face off. Later, it's the Eels and Cowboys. And Aussie Alex Di Minaur begins his Italian Open campaign tonight. The Demon is taking on local hope Matteo Analdi in the round of 64.
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18: Clear and down to 7 tonight, sunny and 22 tomorrow, mostly sunny and a top of 23 on Mother's Day. Right now it's 15 in the west, 17 in the city. 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
30: 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It's Friday. We are kickstarting your weekend. On today's show, our Friday recommendations that we call Double Thumbs Up. So if you're looking for a new TV show or movie tonight, we've got you covered. And today on the show, ahead of Mother's Day this Sunday, we finally crown Australia's funniest mum in Stand Up Mums. All on today's show and a time waster dedicated to the great Sir David Attenborough, who turns 100 today. Australia's funniest mum is found next here on the Christian O'Connell Show.

0: Christian O'Connell Show. We're about to find out who is Australia's funniest mum. Today, this radio show and this radio station, we're now in a separate room. We've left the studio and we are in the Mum's Comedy Club. All right, let's play the theme tune and then let's find Australia's funniest mum.
1: Mum's gonna tell a joke. Mama go make you laugh. Sally, Mary or Nicole, they're gonna make you laugh.
0: Today, judging this is Australia's second funniest mum. And that is Petrina Jones. Big round of applause for Patsy.
2: Oh, thank you.
0: Super mum on the show. Okay, now up first is Rita. Rita, good luck.
3: Thank you.
0: All right, Rita, what is your joke, please, for us?
3: Well, this is a story about a couple called Morris and Ethel. Every year they go to the fair. And every year Morris says, Ethel, I would really love to fly that, have a ride in that aerobatic plane. Well, money's tight at the moment, Morris, and, you know, that ride's $50, and $50 is $50. So the following year they go to the fair and Morris says, Ethel, I'm 85 years old, and if I don't ride this plane, I probably never will. I know, Morris, she says, but it's $50, and $50 is $50. So at this point, the pilot, he's hearing all this conversation and he said, hey, guys, come over here. I'll make you a deal. I'll take you both up if when I take you up, you don't make a sound and I won't charge you. But if you make one sound, it'll be $50. So they talked about it and they said, okay. So up they went. And the pilot did all the best he could, all his manoeuvres and all his daredevil stunts. And then when they landed the plane, he said to Morris, you know, Morris, I tried everything to make you scream or yell out, but you didn't. I'm so impressed. Said Morris. Well, to be honest, I was going to say something when Ethel fell out, but $50 is $50.
0: Come on. That is Rita. All right, now this mum's flowing in from Sydney. Alicia, off you go. Good luck.
4: All right. Why are chickens the best animal?
5: I don't know. Why are chickens the best animal?
4: Because.
0: It's a quick one, but it's a good one. It's a strong one. The crowd loves it today. Well done. All right, now we have the most nervous-looking mum. Come on up. What's your joke for us?
6: So a guy walks into a library and he goes up to the counter and he says, can I have a hamburger? And the librarian says, this is a library. And he goes, oh, sorry, can I have a hamburger?
0: Yes, another strong joke. Patsy the judge, did you like that one?
5: I loved it.
0: Well done.
5: Loved it.
0: Well done. Well, that was brilliant. All right, the last mum steps up now. Okay, what's your joke for us?
7: My joke is, why don't birds wear underwear? Because their peckers on their face.
0: Yeah! Well done. Before we announce the winning mum, and they're all winning mums, but Patsy, Who is winning the ultimate five-star luxury pampering weekend?
5: This is really hard. Strong performances by all four. All your kids would be so proud of you. This is so hard. The winner is Simone.
0: Wow! Simone is the winner.
5: Simone, come up
0: to Patsy. You are the winner. You've been crowned by Patsy, the winner.
5: Well,
0: Simone wins. Two nights, five star at the luxurious Langham Hotel. Well done. Congratulations. Step up there. Congratulations. Well done. Very, very well done. Brilliant joke when you called in the other day. Now, who are you going to take with you? You get two nights, five star. You're going to be sport at the Langham Hotel here in Melbourne. Who are you taking with you?
7: I will be taking my partner, Dave.
0: Dave looks, he gets a free weekend and Dave's done nothing. Well done, Dave. Well done. All the mums, you did a great job. The three running up mums, you did a fantastic job. You get $600 to spend at Airtasker to get anything done. Thank you very much for taking part in this. It was a lot of fun hearing all these jokes. I hope you really enjoyed it as well. Have a lovely Mother's Day this weekend.
7: Thank you.
0: Well done. Big round of applause.
7: Well done.
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2: 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In Forestville on Warringah Road, a bus breakdown eastbound just as you pass Melwood Avenue. A breakdown in Wetherill Park on Victoria Street eastbound at Walter Street. Continued investigations and the closure of Railway Parade in Cabramatta. That's between Hugh Street and McBurney Road in each direction. Traffic for the M5 motorway is still sluggish westbound as you pass Heathcote Road. A very heavy patch to westbound for the M4 motorway at Homebush Bay Drive and a crawl southbound through Homebush West on Centenary Drive at Arthur Street. 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

0: Christian O'Connell's show. We call this double thumbs up. We go around the team and give you our recommendations. Rio, what have you enjoyed this week?
1: Guys, it is a big day today. The big guy's birthday, Mr. Oh, I should say Sir David Attenborough's 100th birthday today.
0: Can you believe this? Incredible. How many generations have been inspired to the wonder around us in the natural world, above us, around us, and beneath us as well?
1: Well, there's some stat that he's the only person to have won a BAFTA in the black and white, colour and 4K era.
0: One of the few people to have a double night as well. He's actually got two sirs. It really should be Sir David Attenborough.
1: Wait, how does that work?
0: I don't know. He got one in the 80s and he got one in the last 8 years.
1: Oh,
0: he's got two different forms of knighthood.
2: I think one was for like animals and preservation.
0: They
2: and
0: all got together. The apes. Bloody love him, you know?
2: The environment, I think, was for the second one.
0: Yeah, God, that man has done so much. And just beautiful, beautiful shows.
1: And 4K era.
0: One of the few people to have a double night as well. He's actually got two sirs. It really should be Sir David Attenborough.
1: Wait, how does that work?
0: I don't know. He got one in the 80s and he got one in the last 8 years.
1: Oh,
0: he's got two different...

0: London jungle, and he's just sort of creeping up near these gorillas. And then
1: they're
0: suddenly,
1: massive. They're silverbacks as well. It's an incredible moment of natural reporting as well. He's very brave. They're huge.
0: Yeah, 250 kilos. Ooh. And one of the little one comes over and starts sort of playing with him, and he starts playing with it back, well, very gently. And then the big mama comes Ooh. Behind him and puts her hand on his head, and they have this moment. And he still is so good at his job that he has the wherewithal to be able to look to the camera and commentate and say these really profound things.
1: He's lying there. One of them's messing with his hair. One of them starts to undo his shoelaces. I remember being like five or six and watching it, just being blown away by what at the time was so edgy. It still is now if you saw a reporter doing that now.
0: It's breathtaking.
1: Well, now
0: to
1: it's
0: watch.
1: All drone shots. It's made a lot cheaper.
0: Yeah.
1: They don't get actual humans on location now. There's a cheaper way to do it. But he was out there, which brought it somehow closer to your front rooms around the world.
0: Yeah, and it makes you feel so differently about animals and nature, and you see them as these, you know, sentient beings. And he goes back. Well, he doesn't technically go back. They go back to the Rwandan jungle to see what that the Pablo family, which is the gorillas, and what's happened to them. Oh. And interestingly, the numbers are still going quite well, but they've got like this gang warfare going on between these two big honchos, Ibuzu and Jirakuzi, and they've got this sort of Godfather-esque sort of turf war going on. It's fascinating,
1: It is amazing. One of the most interesting and enjoyable people I've ever had the pleasure of interviewing as well. I had an hour with him. What a funny, charismatic, twinkly-eyed guy as well. So many incredible stories as well. He's lived such an extraordinary life. And the thing is now, what's sad is if you watch the last couple of years, because of the mess we've made of this natural planet, just when you hear him talk, it feels like he's telling us all off, and he should be.
0: Yeah, yes. Like I remember in Oceans, his last one this really moving monologue about
1: with the big waves crashing. Yes. We should play some of it and some of his classic bits as well. And I've got two TV shows for you that I highly recommend as well. Finished watching Big Mistakes. I was raving about this last week. Dan Levy's show on Netflix. Obviously, his dad, Eugene, big star. And then when Schitt's Creek together, it's his own show. Absolutely brilliant. Half-hour episodes. Loved it. Really great. Didn't see that coming. Cliffhanger at the end as well. Really, really enjoyed it. Really funny. And then the other one, I think at the end of the year when they talk about best TV shows of the year, this will go down as the most original TV show of 2026. It's the big new show on Apple TV called Widow's Bay.
0: Oh.
1: Stars the brilliant Matthew Rhys. If you ever saw The Americans, great actor.
0: Yes.
1: It's got vibes of like Twin Peaks. So it's a kind of, not horror, I don't like horror, but more mystery sort of vibes to it mixed with Parks and Recs. He's a mayor of a small island, and there's something odd going on.
0: Twin Peaks and Parks
1: It's so good. It's 5 out of 5 for me.
0: Wow. I mean, that's a great
1: My family on the verge to stop watching because they keep getting scared by the jump scares. But it's very smartly done, like Hitchcock, where it's just off camera. It's not too much. It's not too vivid.
0: Right.
1: But we don't want anything too full on right now, the way the world is. You want something mildly scary. But I cannot recommend enough. That's called Widow's Bay. It's brilliant. That's on Apple TV.
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5: 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Search FIR Style. Traffic on the M4 motorway is still moving slowly westbound through the tunnel heading out towards the exit and onto Silverwater Road. Expect southbound pressure down the Princess Highway through Loftus as you pass the Royal National Park. We do have a hazard reduction burn on. Around Cabramatta, be cautious. Railway Parade is blocked off both ways between Hugh Street and McBurney Road following a car and pedestrian incident earlier this afternoon, and weather Park, Victoria Street, a breakdown eastbound at Walter Street. 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That's Sydney's latest traffic.
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0: Christian O'Connell Show. Patty, how was your day yesterday, Pat?
1: I'll give it to you in a headline, a
0: Please.
1: News headline. Suspicious Minds.
0: Wow.
1: Mm-hmm.
0: What's been going on?
1: So, husband was, love God, was working from home yesterday, and his he's rather loud on the phone. He's got a big booming projecting voice, and I'm often on to him to say, can you just like keep it down a bit when I'm having
0: nice.
1: A nanny nap?
0: Yeah.
2: He's working.
0: Yeah, how dare you work? Yeah.
1: Keep it down.
0: Silence from you. Okay, just zip it, you know?
1: Anyway.
0: Just mute that man you've got there, that man bear.
1: Contain the manly foot.
0: You can't put that big old canary in a cage. It's too much man.
1: I'm in bed trying to sleep, and then all of a sudden I hear him on a call, on a Zoom call, and he's whispering. I think that's very suspicious. He never whispers.
0: Well, you're just trying to be quiet. He can't wink, can he?
2: Point actually.
1: That's a good point.
0: I mean, you say zip it, he zips it. Suddenly, he's up to no good.
1: Well, it's like, who are you talking
0: Listen,
1: to?
0: Would you like to buy some A4 paper? I work for Office Works. What?
2: How are you Office Works. Doing there?
0: I'm being held against my will.
1: So over dinner last night, I said, "Who were you whispering to on the phone?" I
0: was like, oh, it wasn't said like that. That was not the tone.
1: It was,
0: like, "I heard you." It's one of those you sprinkle it a bit. I heard you. What? On the phone earlier, whispering. Friend,
1: what's
0: was
1: going
0: it?
1: On?
2: You give them a chance to come
0: yeah,
2: clean.
0: Yeah, yeah, yeah. Confess, okay. Actually, dare I say it.
1: You know, what are you hiding? How dare you? It's before Mother's Day and all. Like, come on.
0: Outside of Mother's Day, it's okay to play away. Each have their own rules. That's what I say. I'm not a judge.
2: We're open for 1 week.
0: Yeah.
1: When does he whisper?
0: He has signs out, like houses do, open week. Chris, the love god, it's open week.
1: Oh, it's highly suspicious because he never, ever whispers. And he's like, well, you complain that I'm too loud. And then yeah. I whisper and it's still not good enough.
0: Who was he whispering to?
1: His work wife.
0: What do you mean his work wife?
1: He's got a work wife. Everyone's got a work wife and a work husband.
2: What do you...
1: Oh, as if you all don't know no. what that means.
0: Right now, there's three guys who are moving away from the microphone like, I actually don't know what you're talking about.
1: No. You do. It's someone in your workplace that... A really close colleague, but not close romantically, but close...
0: Listen, I work with lots of women. I'm not whispering down the phone at any of them. There's one who I really wish you would whisper at me, who bellows. Hey, Christian! Sorry to interrupt you! What are you about giving away an otter tomorrow at 8? Thanks to Otters Are Us. The client loves the show!
3: Go the Tigers!
2: Fisherman's wife.
0: Name and no names.
1: Yes. She's very quiet.
0: What do you mean his work wife? Who is
1: well,
0: it?
1: Well, someone that...
0: Someone in accounts.
1: No. No. Just
2: what department is she in?
0: Yeah.
1: I'm not going to say that because she listens to
0: But
1: the
0: you
1: show.
0: Know... Oh.
1: But just someone who gets on really... Like, they're great workmates and they work really well together. I call her his work wife.
2: And they're whispering.
1: And they're whispering.
0: I say we leave this one right here.
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6: 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Coming out of Circular Quay on the Kyle Expressway, heading up towards a Corkscrew Tunnel northbound, a car's broken down. There's a bus breakdown in Forestville on Warringah Road eastbound passing Melwood Avenue. Railway Parade remains blocked off in Cabramatta both ways between Hughes Street and McBurney Road after a car and pedestrian incident earlier this afternoon. Investigations are ongoing. You'll have to divert along McBurney Road, Hill Street and Cabramatta Road West. M4 still a hotspot westbound passing Homebush Bay Drive after an earlier crash cleared off. It's nesting season at Freedom. 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That's up to 50% off. Ends Monday only at Freedom. That's Sydney's latest traffic.
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0: Christian O'Connell's show. Today, Sir David Attenborough. One of the world's, surely we can all agree, probably one of the world's greatest human beings.
1: 100%.
0: Generations and generations and generations learning about the wonder and beauty of the natural planet thanks to that man. Incredible voice, incredible way of making it poetic. Just to be doing it for so long. And he's 100. He's still making us care about the planet in a different kind of way now. So today's Time Waste are dedicated to Sir David Attenborough. He is 100 today. No finer way to dedicate the show to him than animal TV shows. Game of Bones.
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0: Welcome back, Otter.
1: What's that
0: Welcome
1: show?
0: Back, Cotter.
3: Classic 70s
1: show.
0: Welcome back, Otter. If you know, you know. Gilmore Gorillas.
2: Gold.
0: Foo Ferrets.
2: Oh, that's a band.
0: Oh, yeah. Sons of Aardvarky.
2: Very good. Gold.
0: Rhea, what have you got?
2: I've got... Did you know they cast a new Doctor Who as a bird?
0: I heard about that.
2: The Doctor Hoot. Hoot. Doctor Hoot.
0: Listen, those mums just schooled us all. Yeah, no.
2: Like an owl.
0: Yeah. Bronze.
2: There's a humpback at Summer Bay.
0: Oh, yeah?
2: It's home in a whale.
0: Oh, no, that's better. Gold. He found it.
2: And finally, Cat and Kim.
0: Cat and Kim also gold as well. All right, what have you got then? We're looking for your animal TV shows. Tasmanian Daredevil.
2: Mmm. Silver Plus.
0: Mmm. Who Wants to Be a Chinchillionaire?
2: Oh, that is brilliant. Gold.
0: Well done, John Black. Ted... Lassoes a horse.
2: Gold.
0: I love that. Well done, Paula. Ted Lassoes a horse. Genius. How about the Fresh Prince of Humphrey B. Bear?
3: Oh, Humphrey.
2: Silver Plus.
0: No, come on. A Humphrey B. Bear one? It's gold.
2: Okay.
0: Gold. Elevating.
2: Gold.
0: Fancy. The Ducks of Hazzard. Just a good old boys.
2: Silver Plus.
0: Everybody all over the world loves Antiques Roadshow.
2: Mm.
0: What's the animal version of that? Antiques Roadkill.
3: Oh,
0: dear. This is a...
2: We're trying to celebrate.
0: Dear. This is a platypus from the 1950s, I believe. Louis V. Andy, when we love. Two and a giraffe men.
2: Gold.
0: Give it up for David Peters. Well done. The Farmer Wants a Beaver.
2: Jeez.
0: No, no, because we're saying it's animal TV shows. Beaver's a great animal. It could be anything,
2: animal.
0: You know. Beaver Island.
2: That's true. Beaver Island now.
0: Who
2: that's
0: wants
2: a show.
0: A beaver and air?
3: Oh, stop
0: the farmer
3: the
0: wants a beaver.
2: Farmers want a beaver.
0: He might have some pests that need exterminating. The beaver will do
2: yes,
0: that.
2: Yes, chop down some trees
0: Absolutely.
2: With a big beaver.
0: Yeah, can't afford a chainsaw.
2: Gold.
0: Get a beaver. Miami Mice.
2: Silver.
0: I would watch that. Just two little... detective yes. cops undercover, deep undercover. Two little tiny mice. Too much detail on that one. Breaking Bat.
2: Silver Plus.
0: And The Great British Snake Off.
2: Gold.
0: Brad Bishop, well done. All right, who is... Bloody hell, is that time? Who is... We should be out of here by now.
2: Come on.
0: Who is the winner?
2: Ted Lassoes.
0: Ted Lassoes. Oh, should be the Farmer Wants a Beaver. That had it all, that did, guys. Richard. All right, that's the Christian O'Connell Show for today. And this week, we are back Monday morning. We'll have brand new misheard lyrics. If you have one, email me over the weekend, christian@christianoconnell.com.au. Have a great weekend and happy Mother's Day to all the mums that listen to the show. Enjoy your special day. We're back Monday. Take care.
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3: Hi, I'm Kate O'Bree with the latest. Anthony Albanese says reintegration programs won't be optional for the children of the returned ISIS brides. Three out of the four women were arrested upon landing in Australia last night. All of them refused bail, with two in Melbourne indicating plans to apply again on Monday. Their children have all been allowed to go and reside with family members. Anthony Albanese says he has no sympathy for the women.
20: I do have sympathy for the children, though, who are victims of decisions that their parents have made. It is appropriate that they undergo support, children who've been subject and exposed to all sorts of horrors.
3: A man has told the Royal Commission into Anti-Semitism it's easier for him to be gay than a Jew. Ben says when he came out, it was a very supportive experience, but when he converted to Judaism, reactions were horrific, saying he lost friends during the process. The Sydney man says he feared for his life when he marched in Mardi Gras. Migration numbers could be capped to match the number of houses available. That's under a new plan by the Coalition, with opposition leader Angus Taylor saying the move would improve housing availability for Australians. We're told more details will be provided in his budget reply speech next week. Sports Minister Annika Wells will remain on the front bench despite being found to have breached travel rules on four occasions. She's had to pay back $10,000 after self-reporting to the watchdog over family trips. Voters will head to the polls tomorrow for the Farrer by-election to decide who will replace former Liberal leader Susan Lee. She quit politics in February. One Nation is the favourite to snatch the seat.
23: Unlock even greater value with a Thompson Mitsubishi drive deal today. 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
3: The Bulldogs have sunk to a fourth straight NRL defeat, thrashed by the Dolphins 44-12 at Suncorp. Captain Stephen Crichton has told Nine players need to take ownership.
24: You need to look at yourself first, like talking about our boys, just looking at ourselves and coming with a better mindset throughout training this week.
3: Dragon skipper Damien Cook has called it quits at the Red V. He's heading to the Super League next year on a two-year deal. And more drama in the tennis world, with stars threatening to boycott the French Open. Jannik Sinner has blasted the $100 million in prize money up for grabs today, declaring he does not feel respected and will refuse to play if the prize money isn't increased.
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3: Sunny and 22 tomorrow, mostly sunny and a top of 23 on Sunday. Right now it's 15 in the west, 17 in the city. This weekend's a backdoor weekend on Christian O'Connell's Snow Repeat Workday to the USA. 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

0: this weekend on Gold, it's a backdoor weekend. Admittedly, that's not the coolest name. Oh, who are we kidding? It's just about the worst name for a radio contest. But we're still doing it. During the week, you play Christian O'Connell's No Repeat Workday to the USA by listening for us to repeat a song. That's winning through the front door. This weekend, if you become a Gold Club VIP, you get your chance at winning one of the greatest bucket list trips to the snow by coming through the back door. 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

0: Christian O'Connell show on Friday's show. We're doing the golden year. We're talking about the year of 1985. We're asking about their stories about 1985. We got a great call from a listener called Scott. And Scott, I don't think there's anyone listening in this country that failed a driving test 29 times. But that's up. The world loves a tryer. And my God, he never gave up. He had 28 times. He could have given up. Thought, I'll just get Ubers. I'll just get taxis. I'll just get lifts, mate. So I don't want to keep putting myself through. But my God, he did it.
1: It took me 29 goes before I actually got my license. And they cheered when I got it. It was 29th go.
0: They cheered. He probably went through several generations of test examiners. Scott, my dad warned me I might see you. Scott, my great-grandfather did. I think it was your third go at this. It's an incredible story of never giving up to me.
2: Resilience.
0: Oh, my God, the resilience.
2: It does raise the question, should somebody who's failed their driving test 29 times be allowed on the road? I mean, that's not for me to say, but I would say it does raise that question.
0: Well, can I just say something, right? All Australians, deeply friendly, conversational, kind-hearted people.
2: Thank you.
0: However, in certain parts of this country, in a certain state, my experience, and also other people who have moved here from various countries, we all swap notes. There is one state that have the worst drivers in the world. And I've driven in some really dangerous parts of the world. Italy, horrendous to drive. Mad. France is mad as well. London, 13 million people all trying to get into work and that. It's crazy. I gotta be honest, like, in Victoria, ooh, friendly, put you in a car, not great.
2: Angry, are we saying angry or bad?
0: Just
2: bad,
0: aggressive.
2: Yes. Mm-hmm.
0: And it's unique because it's not like that in WA or New South Wales or in Queensland. I've not found it the same experience driving. I don't know what it is.
2: I think it's a wild, wild west out here in Melbourne, sometimes with the driving, because maybe it's the trams, maybe it's the hook turns, there's too much going on.
0: Yeah, I think, listen, you know, to liven up that F1 next year, it's now going to be possibly the opening race. They've given it to Bahrain, because actually, if they really wanted the wildest out of all the races, let them just drive around Melbourne.
2: Melbourne, you're trying to get to
0: the CBD. Get out on some of those freeways. We'll see how good you are then, Lando and Kimmy. You're right, just going round a little lap. Get out there. See what you're like in that little expensive multi-billion-dollar rocket that you're strapped into with that little gamer kind of steering wheel they have. See how you're doing a hook turn.
2: Yeah, yeah.
0: The tram's coming. You're on the inside.
2: You got to zoom
0: past. Whoa, no, you got to zoom past or you're stuck there for ages. Then we'll see a race for the ages. How they deal with that. Anyway, back to our man, Scott.
1: It took me 29 goes before I actually got my license, and they cheered when I got it. The 29th go.
0: 29 times to get his license. I don't think we're going to hear from anyone this week who can top that and go, it wasn't until the 30th go or 31st. Because that's what to top that, you could have 30 at least. 30 goes. I presume it would be the law where after like a set number, you're done.
2: You go, yeah,
0: or guess, you wait 10 years.
2: I guess they never thought this situation would ever come up.
0: Why would they need any rulings?
3: There's a saying I live by. It's better to try and fail than not to try at all.
0: Bloody hell, my God. Teddy Roosevelt is on the show today.
3: I love that saying.
0: That's why he likes those old-timey songs on a Friday. He's a man from a different era. All right, so today, because Scott is a winner, okay, this guy won through in his 29th go. You never gave up. You never gave up. What is your story like, Scott?
1: It took me 29 goes before I actually got my license, and they cheered when I got it. The 29th go.
0: I would love to have been there when he finally walked through the doors holding that he actually had his driver's license.
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1: Christian, if it took him 29 times, he really shouldn't be driving. I disagree. I'd rather have a lift with him than certain drivers in Australia. He's actually overqualified. No one knows more about road and traffic safety and etiquette than Scott. There have been so many updates done to that test.
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1: 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Morning to Tony. Listen to Sharon Cronetta. Christian, let's just get back to what we're really here to talk about today, which is the cordial mix mm-hmm. that you prefer. I myself, Christian, am a 5-to-1 ratio, but my husband likes a 10-to-1. Let's talk about my 13-year-old. Would have a 50-50 if we let him, but we have to be strong as parents.
2: Yes.
1: We have to. When you're dealing with that SodaStream, maybe we give away SodaStreams this Friday.
2: Oh, yeah.
1: You know, we need a new retro prize. Mm. We gave away Viennettas. Then it was the Cordio. We need a new prize to give away, a retro prize this Friday. All right, so the next question that we're going to be asking you, are you in a rare club like me this weekend? Are you head held high today, chest puffed up because you actually mended something over the weekend? Rio, you've probably been in this situation. Do you own a Miele? You know what it's like? Suddenly it starts squeaking, that F66.
2: Dishwasher.
1: You've cleaned... No. The dryer. Oh no. I was in a very bad situation last night. Heavy load in the dryer. Couldn't put it out, the cold temperatures. So it kept squeaking. It wouldn't be you saying that F66. I Googled it. And it was apparently that the lint's blocked. The lint is never blocked in my household. I clean it religiously. But then it told me about something called the lint plinth. Oh, I knew about the lint drawer.
2: Yeah,
1: the little thing you take it out. It's reassuring scooping it all up. Isn't that nice? Fluffy. You get it all in one roll.
2: Mm-hmm. Oh, one beautiful
1: piece.
2: Oh,
1: my God.
2: Lint.
1: Isn't that the joy? Yes. Oh, a slice of lint. Anyway, I didn't know about the lint plinth.
2: Me neither.
1: No, a mysterious world. It took a bit to get it out. Tiny little bit of lint, but obviously the machine was being very, very reactive. Who isn't on a Sunday night, am I right? Anyway, cleaned it all out. Before that, my eldest daughter's back for dinner and it was beeping. She goes, you're going to have to call her. I guess we're going to have to call an expert to mend that. And I was about to go, yeah, you're right. And I thought, no, do you know what, sweetheart? I'm going to be the expert you need in life right now. Suddenly the words of Miley Cyrus played in my head again. You're always going to have that head of doubt, Rio. I mended that F66.
2: Well,
1: it dried
2: done.
1: The clothes. I dried the clothes. God, was that family for just about 3 seconds? Saw me as a bit less of a loser. Not a hero. That's never going to happen. But just a bit less of a loser.
2: When someone suggests getting an expert or something, every man just hears, you want a real man. That's what you want.
1: Yeah.
2: Think I'm a real
1: get
2: man.
1: Get a proper
2: you
1: don't think man. I can do get it. Get another man. Get a man.
2: Yeah.
1: Not you, man. An actual
2: yes,
1: man.
2: Yeah.
1: You know, who's got like grooves on his hands from honest work.
2: Yes. Yeah.
1: Who's got a tool? Knows how to use a tool bag. That's actually well organized. Not just a set of random spanners you've got out there in the carriage. Screws.
2: Don't know what they do.
1: I don't know what they do, but it's good to have them for display anyway. So are you like me, a Monday mender? Anyone also over the weekend, get something mended. It's such a great joy.
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1: We've been doing signs you're an adult. Somehow it's now drifted into, if you're an adult, you have a name for your car. I didn't know. Christian, I'm driving right now. Listen, show. Grey BMW X2 named Gru. The shape of the roof line reminds me of Gru's in the Minion movies. The humbuck. I love it. That's great. Christian, my husband has a Mini. We call it Mini Max. My car is Kia Penelope, as in Penelope Pit Stop. Does anyone remember the show, Pauline in Sydney? Yes, yeah. I do. Pats?
2: Yeah, definitely.
1: Penelope Pit Stop, rescued every week by the anthill mob.
2: Yeah, that's right.
1: She was in a heavily codependent relationship with those little fellas. Yes. That has not aged well. Christian, it's Lawrence Thiambo. Now, Lawrence Thiambo is a lovely guy we met. He came in here on the show. Do you remember some challenge where I gave you all some money to go and get stuff from the op shop? You still got that Toby jug?
3: I do.
1: Was it you who got that lovely Swiss clock?
3: Yes, I got him a beautiful, I think it was like a $300 Swiss yes. clock. It was the most expensive thing at the op shop. But unfortunately,
1: it required mending yes. from a specialist. Yes. Lawrence had to shell out. Please tell me we did reimburse him.
3: We did reimburse him, but it did initially cost him $500 up
1: yeah,
3: front.
1: We had to pay.
3: To fix our price.
1: And he's still listening to the show. Lawrence, I love that. How's that Swiss clock? Now we put $500 into it. It better be, I mean, you should really do the time checks on the show. It'd be better than me. Christian, my wife, Darrell, on her way to work, just rang me to say, you need to text Christian the names of our electric cars. I hope you're not at work right now on a call out. Hang on, I just need to pull over here. We're getting to the hospital in time. It's not, you know, you're going to make it. You're fine, mate. No, not you big sook. We got three. We've got all electric cars. We've got three. One of them we've given to our daughter. Then it's our Sparky, Tron, and AC/DC. A lot of effort's gone into these. I love this one. Christian, we have a Hyundai Sonata that we've called Frank, as in Frank Sonata.
2: Oh, God bless.
1: Tanya, that is so good. That goes up there at the moment. The top three Gold Pluses are obviously the Hyundai Frank Sonata. Fiona in Penrith, she's got the blue Kia Stonic, that she named Stonic the Hedgehog. And then great work also, Freddy Kluger. That's obviously a Toyota Kluger. Now on the show, I want to talk about bad... I reckon we get stories for this. Bad time for a power car. Baby,

0: we had a power cut yesterday evening, and it was quite an inopportune time. I was surprising my mum that I'm going to be coming back in 7 weeks' time to the UK to see her, and my sister and my dad. I wasn't going to be coming back till December, January. Long way off. Last time I saw my parents was April last year. So big news to share with my mum. As we're chatting, she's giving me the healthy update about friends of hers who I don't know, who are either seriously ill or dead. That's the start of every weekly phone call. It's like the sad news. There's no point trying to interrupt that, I've learned. Whatever news I've got, we'll come back to Doris. I never met her mum. I don't know who Doris is. Well, she's had to have one of her eyes removed.
1: Oh.
0: It's all just grim news. I should get some production made for it. Mum, what is your grim news? Da-na-na-na-na-na. Mum, off you go. She'd love it. Anyway, we get the old grim news out the way, and then suddenly, I don't know what it is, guys, because, you know, it's quite a big responsibility to surprise someone with something. And I suddenly realize this is going to be big news for Mum. She's going to get emotional. I then start to worry about... So I started to shift uncomfortably. I went, Mum, I started to get a bit uncomfortable and a bit like, oh, how is this going to... Is she going to be okay? Is it going to be too much? And I was saying earlier, she's got heart issues at the moment. She has a pacemaker. She'd just been in hospital for two nights last week. So I was like, maybe I shouldn't be surprising her. I should message her, or, but I'm like, I'm into this now, and I've got a tell her I'm booking flights. So I started to go, and I'm shifting. You know when you literally shift awkwardly in your seat? And I'm like, Mum, I've got some news actually to tell you. She's like, all right. And then the power goes out.
1: Oh.
0: And that moment. Baby, when the lights go out, laptop, choo, internet, choo. My poor mum, what a horrible cliffhanger. She's seeing her 53-year-old son shifting awkwardly while he drops a big cliffhanger. I've got some news for you. I know my mum is a perpetual worrier. Mm-hmm. She was a nurse for over 40 years. So she's going to think the news is that I've got a health issue.
2: Right.
0: And sure enough, I managed to then call her. She went, you haven't got cancer, have you?
2: Oh. First, out of the gate.
0: I told you grim news.
2: You haven't lost an eye.
0: Doris, it's spreading. Oh. I've got cancer. Oh my God. I told Bob I think he's got cancer. Oh. He's telling me Bobby's got cancer. Bob is my mum's friend, not partner.
2: Platonic friend.
0: But boyfriend. They live together.
2: Mm. Bert and Ernie sort of situation.
0: Room.
2: Yes.
0: Yeah. For 15 years. Friend, not partner.
2: Holding hands.
0: Anyway, where was I? I'm breaking out good news, Mum. I haven't got the big C. Oh, my word. Oh, when anything else is a relief. Well, I'm coming to the UK in 7 weeks' time. Trent, oh, my God, why didn't you start the chat with that?
2: You kind of ruined it, because now she's got all the panic going on from my son has cancer.
0: That's why she had a big emotional release. It was a relief that her son isn't. It's just going to be not burying her son. She's been telling her friends, hey, listen, great news about my son. He's not dead. He's also coming, surprised me, in 7 weeks' time. So, bad time for power cut. But as has happened at that really crucial moment with my mum, I was thinking, people must have stories when it really is a bad time for power cut.
2: Yeah.
0: You might be going into labour or breaking up with someone and suddenly, chomp, the lights just go out. Play the music.
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0: Christian O'Connell Show. Bad time for a power cut. Christian, power cut, bad time. Electronic public toilet. You know those slidey Star Trek doors? Oh, no. Christian, no escape. Oh, no. I never use them because of that. Oh. I fear it. You're in there.
1: Oh, no.
2: Oh, no.
0: A friend of mine got stuck one once, and they have some sort of, because obviously people are messy or hoons, they have some self-cleaning thing they do every couple of hours where sprinklers start spraying water on the floor, and then it rinses itself out and cleans itself. My friend happened to be in... locked in power cut while it started to clean itself. And he was worried it was going to start flooding. Obviously, they don't fill up.
2: Terrible way to go, though.
0: But bad time for a power cut. That's what we're looking for your stories today. Give me a call, 13 55 22. Alex has got an incredible story. Talk about bad time for a power cut, the extreme version. Alex.
2: This was genuinely terrifying. Our daughters, twins, were premature, so they were in the neonatal intensive care unit at Prince of Wales Hospital in Randwick. We're sitting there with the kids, all the machines beeping, pinging, carrying on. There's a blackout. The entire hospital shuts down completely for an hour. This is like during surgeries, there's life support machines, the whole thing.
0: Oh, my God, what happened? They got the backup generator?
2: Well, they got the generator. It kicked in after a few minutes, luckily.
0: Well, that's a pressure. A few minutes is a long time in a hospital.
2: It took a long time.
0: And you must have been so worried about your girls.
2: We were so worried. And the looks on the nurse's face, they all looked at each other going, what is going on? Like, the place just completely blacked out. And it was overgrown weeds at a substation. They touched one of the wires or something at Double Bay, not far away.
0: It's like a horror movie. It's The Last of Us.
2: I know. We're like, is everyone okay? Luckily, everyone was okay. But geez, what a scare!
0: Get that whippersnapper out by these substations.
2: Yeah,
0: give it a trim.
3: How is it so? That's terrifying. How fragile we are to all the power going out. It's definitely just some overgrown weeds.
2: Yeah, they came in contact.
0: That'd be thought to share with our listeners as they go to work today. You know, here on the bright side of the dial, the only thing separating you, madam, and death is an overgrown weed.
3: Well, good lesson to us all.
0: Have a great day. You're welcome. All right, time for a power cut. We have some incredible stories lined up on the lines. Tanya, good morning. Welcome to the show.
4: Good morning, crew. Happy Tuesday.
0: Happy Tuesday, Tanya. So, bad time for a power cut. What's your story, mate?
4: So, back in the 80s, we're at the cinema watching Air Force One, and about 10 minutes before the end of the movie, I think, when they were tussling in the back of the plane, hanging out the open back end of the plane, the power goes out.
0: No!
4: And they were just sitting in the dark for, I don't know, 5 or 10 minutes, and then they came and said, it looks like it's a suburb-wide outage. We don't know how long it's going to be.
0: The weeds are everywhere!
4: Have some free tickets. Problem was, it was the last night that it was screening, and we had to wait a whole year for it to come out on video.
0: Of course, that's how it used to be back in the day. No internet to find out how it ended. There were no spoilers back in the day.
4: No.
0: Oh, no, she didn't even know what happened with that mid-flight tussle.
4: Well, we did watch it eventually, but, it was torture waiting a whole year. It was a great movie.
0: It is a great movie. Tanya, thank you very much for giving us a call.
4: No worries. Have a great day, guys.
0: And you. Thank you very much. Good morning, Kate. Give us a call in Sydney. Kate, welcome to the show. Thanks for calling.
5: Good morning. Thank you.
0: All right. So, a bad time for a power cut.
5: Yes. So, this is a story about my 96-year-old Nan. So, she's fine. Happened maybe a couple of months ago. So, she's got one of these electric recliner chairs that she uses to help her get in and out of the seat. So she, when she sits in it, it's fully reclined all the time.
0: Oh, no.
5: She likes to have her legs horizontal. So the power cut out and she couldn't get out of it because she couldn't move the chair. So she was stuck in it in a horizontal position for about 3 hours.
0: Very undignified for any lady or man for that to be stuck like that. Legs akimbo.
5: Yes, very much so.
0: So who came to this damsel in distress?
5: Well, she actually does live with my uncle, but he was not able to get her out of the chair, out of that position. They had to just sit there and wait for the power to come back on in the car.
3: Oh, no.
0: I hope the least she could do is also put himself in recline in that position. Like, I will be here with you.
3: There's got to be some better problem solving than that. Yeah, come on, Uncle.
0: We got a new nickname, Uncle Wait It Out. Oh, but she's okay.
5: She's fine.
0: Yes. No, Christian, she's still waiting for help. That's the reason I'm calling. Can you go around? 96. No, 96-year-old should end up like that for a couple of hours.
5: Yeah. Yep.
0: Why wasn't that on the news? Yeah. This is an incredible rescue story. Those recliners for elderly need a special kind of backup generator. Yes, don't they? Yeah, yeah. Come on, Australian recliner designers. We can't leave the elderly with their legs up in the air in the reclined position. Kate, that is an incredible story. I'm going to give you our prize, $250 suspended chemist warehouse.
5: Thank you so much.
0: No, it's not for you. It's for your grandmother. She's probably going to have chafing. She needs Vaseline.
5: She needs blood circulating medications or something, I reckon.
0: Kate, outstanding story. Thank you very much for calling. Have a great day.
5: Thank you so much. Thank you, you too.
0: Oh, my God. There's so many great stories. Keep them coming now. We're moving on. We're doing Mum's Doing Jokes next as we count down to Mother's Day. But if you've got any more bad time for a power cut, please email me, christian@christianoconnell.com.au. News and sport on the way. And then Mums, call us.

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1: This weekend on Gold, it's a backdoor weekend. 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

0: Christian O'Connell Show. Last few stories today for What Are the Odds? Your stories of coincidence and chance. Believe it or not. Debbie, good morning. Welcome to the show, Debbie.
1: Hi, Christian. What are the odds about this one, buddy?
0: What have you got, buddy?
1: On my first wedding anniversary with my ex-husband, I went to a tattoo parlor. We got spontaneous tattoos for our first wedding anniversary together. And
0: too soon to ink it. Too soon to ink it.
1: Oh, I know. No, oh. No names. I'm smart enough.
0: I'll keep it open. Keep it open.
1: Yeah.
2: No names.
0: What a lovely gesture. And I literally mean gesture. Yeah. So what was a tattoo with no names? What did you just have?
1: I had a butterfly that was flying in front of Love Heart. I did put the wedding date up the top. That's the only thing. But I had a butterfly flying in front of a Love Heart, and it was on, just picked it out of the tattoo book, and it was in orange and yellow. And I went, I don't like those colours. I'd like it, the background to be sort of teal and purple.
0: Yep.
1: So I got that on my ankle, and I came home, and I've got an older sister who's a bit of a, tattooist. She has lots of tattoos all over her.
0: Yeah, she's inked.
1: And I've gone and said, I've got my first tattoo, sis, check this out.
0: Is the ankle?
1: The tattoo on my ankle, and she just goes, no way. Turns around, lifts up a shirt across her back. She had was in orange and yellow, and I went, I don't like those colours. I'd like it, the background to be sort of teal and purple.
0: Yep.
1: So I got that on my ankle. And I came home, and I've got an older sister who's a bit of a, tattooist. She has

0: Nashville. Purple.
1: Oh, my God. That is incredible.
2: That is amazing.
1: That's a winner this week for Wild the Odds.
0: The only thing is, for years, because my sister was not the smartest of the family, the other siblings, for years, every time the tattoo was mentioned, they would be like, "You're just like Marie."
3: That's classic Marie.
1: That is 100% Marie. That is. Jazz Tomorrow's feature. That's so Marie.
0: Yeah.
1: Wow. Wee, what a story. Now, what did? Obviously, you've still got the tattoo. Did you try and adapt it or do anything?
0: Well, they did have the wedding date on it, so I did get that sucker fried off.
1: Sorry?
0: 10 hits with a laser to get that date removed in 12 months.
1: Oh, wow.
0: So I got that literally burn off my skin.
1: That's not what that is not what they do. Is that what they do?
3: Yeah.
0: They do. They hit it with a laser and then they like burn it. And then basically you got to wait like 6 weeks for that burn to heal.
1: Yeah.
0: And then you got to go get it hit again.
1: Blimey, oh, there's so much to go
0: and
1: through,
0: isn't it? Like, and each time it gets lighter and lighter and lighter until...
1: What happens to that teal colouring is all I'm wondering right now. What colour is that ankle now? The teal must have faded.
0: No, it's still like...
1: Why am I talking about ladies' ankles?
0: It looks just as good as I got it done 25 years ago.
1: Wow-wee. All right, well, listen, Debbie, incredible story. We'll send you a prize. Thank you very much.
0: Awesome. Thanks so much, Chris.
1: Thank you very much. It's Christian, but don't worry about it. Let's get a tattoo together. The Christian O'Connell Show.
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0: Christian O'Connell's show. Earlier on, we're talking about bad time for a power cut. Christian, power glitch happened when I was in an automated toilet. When I pushed the toilet paper button, the door opened. I was caught with my pants down. Oh. No. Why are you laughing? What's that with you
1: funny.
0: Today?
1: That's
0: poor
1: funny.
0: Old Janine. Janine, we shouldn't be seeing you moon. But tomorrow on the show, caught with your pants down.
1: Okay,
0: it's Pants Down Thursday. Caught with your pants down story. I've got a shocker tomorrow.
1: My Lord, okay.
0: Oh my God. Yeah. Wowee. Wow. Almost cannot wait to share the story. It's a shocker. Shocker. Humiliating. It happened 22 years ago. I still feel a shudder of shame. In fact, I've never shared it on the radio for obvious reasons.
1: Oh. Wow.
0: Oh, pants down Thursday. Get ready, guys. Why were you caught with your trousers down? All right, today's time waster, athlete songs. On this day in history in 1954, Pats, you'll probably be doing the sports news on this.
2: No,
0: Rogers Bannister broke the 4-minute mile. This is incredible. I didn't know that. Obviously, then a lot of people broke it after him because he showed that the impossible was done. It's an incredible achievement. But it only stood that amazing record, the first human to ever run a mile in under 4 minutes, for 46 days before Australian runner John Landy smashed it by 3 seconds. Now, I knew it was John Landy. I didn't know Johnny Boy was an Australian.
1: Yes.
0: What is it about you guys and us? Why couldn't you let Rogers just have it for a couple of months or 6 months?
1: Let him
0: hey, mate, it. That's not a 1,500-meter record. Watch this. I'm John Lando Landy. Come on, guys. You're coming for the Ashes and now the 1,500 meters for old Rog. You couldn't get two more English versus Australian names. Roger and John.
1: Yes, yeah. Roger Bannister. John Landy. Yeah.
0: All right, today then, we're looking for your athlete songs. The best in show. $500 to spend at Kogan.com. Kogan.com helps you get what you want for less. Now that's clicking awesome. Fantastic prize. Athlete songs. What a great song that was from the 90s. Beck, Loser.
1: Mm-hmm.
0: Loser of the 2003 Rugby World Cup.
1: Whoa. Oh, we're throwing it back. Just 23 years.
0: Yeah, don't matter, mate. Trying to get over it.
1: Okay, want to get into Loser?
3: Still hurts.
0: Shaq in Black.
1: Oh, okay.
0: Silver I think plus. We're Ronaldo. I think we're Ronaldo.
1: I think we're Ronaldo. Silver.
0: I'm a Barty girl in a Barty world.
1: Gold.
0: Worn This Way. Baby, I was worn this way.
1: Gold.
0: Yeah. Worn to be Wild.
1: Okay, you get Wild.
0: And I'm Warny. Oh, Warny, Warny, Warny. And he was.
1: Oh,
0: and he was.
1: Yes.
0: It's the Warny triple up.
1: That is gold double plus.
0: All right, Rhea, what have you got? Athlete songs.
1: I've got one. Beck, Loser. Remember that song?
0: Oh, no, not about the Ashes.
1: Loser of it all really the
0: is
1: last...
0: too. It is too soon. Come on. Oh, why did I pick that fight?
2: Yeah.
0: Big mistake in Australia.
2: Nil.
0: When will I learn nil. Behind enemy five lines nil. Here?
3: 5-0.
0: R.I.P. Rog.
1: Usain in the membrane.
0: Insane in the membrane. I had insane in the worn brain.
1: Okay, well, yeah, you got
0: but
1: rid
0: that's
1: of
0: why
1: that's
0: I left it on
1: right.
0: The floor.
1: Right.
0: Left it on the floor. No money for me at Kogan.
1: Pele.
0: That is not clicking awesome.
1: Kind of ruined my thing.
0: Yeah, yeah,
1: I'll come
0: on.
1: Back to that one.
0: Yeah, go on. Pele.
1: Pele.
0: Pele.
1: Clicking awesome, that one.
0: Very good. Clicking awesome, that.
1: And Muhammad Ali, fabulous. He won the football.
0: Oh, such a musicality today. He's definitely gay. All right, then.
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0: show on Go. Time waster today. $500 up for grabs. Spend at Kogan.com. We're looking for your athlete songs. Strong start from Lisa Casper. I Can't Get No Max Verstappen.
1: Oh, wow. That is gold out of the block.
0: Surname spelt correctly as well. Not easy with that autocorrect. Who let the dogs gout gout?
1: Gold as well.
0: Get ready for a lot of gout gout.
1: Okay.
0: He hears every other one today. The Beatles, Twist and...
1: Gout.
0: You got it, my friend.
1: Silver.
0: Janie's got a ray gun. God help us.
1: Gold. Amazing.
0: Adam, well done for that one. Remember, what does the fox say?
1: Of course I think.
0: What about Olympian? What does the Jess Fox say?
1: Very good. Silver plus.
0: Well done, Lockie. Eternal Olympic flame.
1: Silver.
0: This is how we hew it. This is how we hew it.
1: Gold.
0: Laura, well done. Phelps like Teen Spirit.
1: Silver.
0: Return of the McEnroe.
1: Silver plus.
0: I Want to Break Freeman.
1: Gold.
0: Some Aaron Chumbawamba with pom thumping. All right, Nathan. Come on, mate.
1: Gold, a million.
0: I drew first blood and now this. Forgot how it works. Know your place. Lucky to be here, mate. You're lucky to be here. I'm not laughing, I'm crying. That don't messy me much.
1: Silver.
0: Well done, Michael. I can see clearly now.
1: Oh, lovely, elegant.
0: It's spreading the songs.
1: Gold.
0: Gout, gout of my dreams. Get gout of my dreams.
1: Silver.
0: Wake me up before you...
2: Gout, gout.
0: You got it.
1: Oh. Bronze.
0: Honestly, there's hundreds of these gout, gouts. Just anything that is shoving it in. This will probably win me something. Kicking awesome. Baby Got Shaq.
1: Gold.
0: Knock on Tiger Woods.
1: Silver.
0: Love Shaq.
1: Bronze.
0: Messi's Girl.
1: Gold.
0: England's Christian. Have you heard about England? Here we go. Christian, have I heard about England's new World Cup song? Footloose is not coming on. Doesn't even work.
1: It doesn't make sense.
0: Structurally correct.
1: Bronze, I gotta say.
0: Structurally correct. Probably actually will be true, but structurally it's not correct. All right, who is the winner today? Who is best in show?
1: Led from start to finish, I Can't Get No Max Verstappen.
0: That was. Well done to you, Lisa Casper. You are today's winner, winning $500 to spend at Kogan.com.
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38: People of a certain age are always accused of stopping liking things because you're old, that you only like old music, etc., etc. There is a scientific reason why some music stops for you.
0: Really?
38: You can listen to more music, but there's a scientific reason why music resonates at a certain time.
0: That's curious.
38: It is curious. I'm going to put my lab coat on and talk you through the science of it.
0: I like when you break out the labby.
38: Also, I might break out a hanky. We're going to put handkerchiefs to the pub test.
0: Who carries a handkerchief?
38: Well, apparently there's been a call to bring them back.
0: Unless you're
38: to blow your nose into a piece of material and shove it into your pocket and crack it open later on.
0: Dickensian times. That's all coming up. Jonesy and Amanda driving you home.

0: It's Jonesy and Amanda driving you home this Friday afternoon.
1: You know, it's very easy as we get older to be derided for liking old music. But there's a scientific neurological reason as to why there are some songs from our past that really hit hard. I'll talk you through the science. Are you ready, Brennan?
0: I love science.
1: Got my lab coat on. It's something that's called the reminiscence bump. This is it in a nutshell. According to Spotify's data, your taste essentially locks in by the age of 33. It doesn't mean you don't like other music after that or before that, but that's kind of where you sit for your reminiscence bump. So that for everyone, there's a specific year music stopped feeling new to you, and scientists know exactly when that is. It's not when you get old. It's not when music got worse. It's a neurological event that happens on schedule. So as I said, it's called the reminiscence bump. Your brain encodes music from your adolescence and from your early adulthood deeper than any other period in your life. And there's a reason why these songs hit differently. Listening to your favorite music releases dopamine in the same brain region activated by food, by sex, by drugs. Decades later, it still is activated.
0: Food and sex and drugs.
1: Every time. So Spotify has analyzed millions of users, and the result is by age 33, your music taste essentially stopped evolving. Not because new music was bad, but because your brain stopped seeking it out the same way.
0: What are you saying?
1: What they're saying that your peak imprint year is mathematically predictable. So here's how you do the equation
0: as
1: to when your peak music year was.
0: Right. Well, and I'll do this musically.
1: Well, all right.
0: So ask me.
1: Okay. This isn't about being 33. That's when things lock in. But your peak music year.
0: Yep.
1: So it's the year you were born plus 16 years.
0: The year I was born. Yep.
1: Plus 16 is the year that music was permanently wired in for you.
0: Okay. Well.
1: So what's your birth year plus 16?
0: I'm 1984.
1: So what are the songs from 1984?
0: This is 1984 for Jonesy. Van Halen.
1: And does this feel full of endorphins for you when you hear it?
0: I ran out and bought spandex. What else did I have in 84? Ghostbusters.
1: Spandex tuned into the big poo catcher pants.
0: I think at the time I thought, that's not going to last, that song. Oh, yes. Rock.
1: So these songs should kick you differently, feel different.
0: Yeah, I do remember that.
1: So how about me? So my birth year plus 16 equals what?
0: Oh, hang on.
1: What year is that?
0: Ryan.
1: 1995.
0: No. 78. It's 1978. 1978.
1: What are the songs from 1978? What's this? Is that the Bee Gees?
0: I have no idea what that is.
1: Neither do I. It doesn't hit hard at all for me.
0: What else did you have?
1: Oh, yeah.
0: Grease.
1: Yeah. I bet that's very much, that's a big one for a lot of people.
0: What else?
1: What else?
0: Oh.
1: See?
0: The Police. So you have one good song.
1: So those years for us are those songs are permanently wired in. So it's not nostalgia, it's biology. Do the maths yourself. That is your peak year of your birth year plus 16 are the songs that will hit you hardest.
0: I was 33. I remember it very well. It was 2001 and I was 33.
1: So this is where you stopped seeking new music.
0: Weedus.
1: That's probably right.
0: We're
1: you
0: still
1: always
0: playing
1: go on about
0: now.
1: This stuff.
0: I love this. I remember hearing it for the first time and loving it. What else, Rhino? Oh, Hanging by a Moment, Lifehouse, Christian Rock. What else? No. Shag.
1: That's where your morality stopped too.
0: They can't have them together. Okay, what about you?
1: Well,
0: when were you 33?
1: I was going to say, how old was I when I was 33? What songs were big when I was 33? Do the maths, Ryan.
2: It was 1995.
1: Okay, what have I got?
0: 1995.
1: Happy for this.
0: Coolio.
1: I like it.
0: What else? The Hot Stepper.
1: Really?
0: Such a gangster.
1: No wonder I gave up on music.
0: Rendix.
1: We will put all this information on our socials if we've confused you, and you can find your own permanent, the year music was wired in and the year you stopped pretty much listening.
0: We were pretty wired.
1: Enjoy.
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0: It's Jonesy and Amanda driving you home this Friday, the 8th of May. Where there's big issues to discuss, where do we go?
1: We go to the Jonesy and Amanda Arms for the pub test.
2: The pub test.
3: Pub test.
2: Does not pass the pub test.
3: Pub test.
2: Pub test.
3: Does it pass the pub test?
2: Pub test.
3: Yeah, the pub test.
2: Doesn't pass the sniff test.
4: Stop it. It's not helpful.
0: You were reading an op-ed?
1: I was. An opinion piece in the paper by a journalist called Michael Batchelard. I want to ask you this question first, though, Brendan.
0: Mm-hmm.
1: Do you use a handkerchief?
0: No.
1: Never?
0: No. I remember when I was at school, my mum used to pack a hanky in there. I'd never use it. There was something, if you had a hanky at school, that was, you'd get a bit of grief for that.
1: What about
0: Bruce Springsteen
1: with one hanging out of his back pocket?
0: No, that was his cap.
1: No, it wasn't.
0: It was his cap.
1: It wasn't a cap.
0: Jem Y. Rye, can you Google
1: like
0: that, please?
1: It's like a slight cravat.
0: How much do you want to bet? What do you want to bet? What do you want to?
1: I don't want to bet, but in my mind, like a kerchief.
0: Okay, it's not a kerchief. Okay, it's a baseball cap, a red baseball cap.
1: It's a red
0: what
1: kerchief.
0: What are we going to do here? Okay, drinks.
1: I get
0: drinks.
1: To lick your forehead if I'm right.
0: What has? What is that?
1: What
0: about?
1: Is it, Ryan?
5: It looks like a red baseball cap.
0: Well, that's what Jonesy just said. So hang on, what was I getting out of this?
1: Nothing. The deal's off. You didn't get to say it.
0: I need to get to lick anything of yours. Oh, this is a terrible bet.
1: Let me get to this,
0: though. You're going to see that on Sports Bet.
1: So the journalist Michael Batchelard has said that he wants the handkerchief to make a comeback. He said these days in most people's minds, a hanky lies somewhere between puzzling and embarrassing. They're for dags, they're throwbacks. That's what you said, Brendan.
0: Mm-hmm.
1: They're for Morris dancers and confused old blokes. But he is a hanky carrier and he wants to get more people to do the same. He said he uses it to wipe sweat, to provide shade for a bald head. It can be a bandage to sop up blood. It serves as a serviette, a potholder, a duster, a mop. I've been tear gassed twice in the line of journalistic duty. A hanky was on hand to filter the chemicals.
0: Actually, I do appreciate all the applications for a hanky outside of blowing your schnoz.
1: Well, that's the thing about blowing your schnoz. You know, who wants to see someone honking their snot into a piece of material, folding it up and putting it back in their pocket, and then it going into the washing machine?
0: What, you see that whole process? Probably be on ESPN.
1: I've seen more of it than I need.
0: That's enough. You've described it. Well, what are you saying here?
1: Well, let's call it this.
0: Well, I say no. I don't know now. I don't know.
1: Why?
0: Well, at first I was right dead against it. But all those
1: As soon as I mentioned the snot, you go, hang on, yes.
0: Like, so if you licked my forehead, I'd certainly need a hanky.
1: Handkerchiefs, do they pass the pub test?
0: Jonesy and Amanda driving you home with Jam Nation.

0: It's Jonesy Demander driving you home. It's time to get down to the Jonesy Demander Arms for the pub test.
1: The pub test.
2: Pub test.
1: Does not pass the pub test.
2: Pub test.
3: Pub test.
1: Does it pass the pub test?
2: Pub test.
3: Yeah, the pub test.
1: Doesn't pass the sniff test. Stop it. It's not helpful.
4: Well, through our discussion, we've decided there are many things you can use a handkerchief for, but it seems the most manky of all is its main reason, which is to capture your snot so you can put it back in your pocket. Why not just blow your nose into your actual pocket and then just put that in the wash?
0: Well, what are you, Gandhi? You know, how flexible would you have to be for that? I've come around on the hanky. I don't carry a hanky. I'm not a hanky guy. But I've come around to the hanky because there are a lot of applications.
4: You've just said that you've never carried a hanky.
0: Never in my life.
4: And when you're at school, you'd be bullied if you did.
0: You would be. You'd probably get your head flushed, and it'd be handy if you had a hanky because then you could wash you could dry your face off.
4: How do you feel? Handkerchiefs? Do they pass the pub test?
5: My mum continues to use them. She's 80, and I've washed about 8 of them yesterday.
6: I couldn't deal with hankies. The thought of hankies going in washing machine with all the other clothes, it just makes me sick. Tissues are great because they break down. No problem.
7: I'm a hanky person. I always carry at least one or two in my pocket at all times and not afraid to use them. But if I am in a restaurant or somewhere like that, I always make sure I do it discreetly and then hide it back in my pocket.
8: No, they don't. They are gross. Absolutely gross to think you're blowing your nose into it, putting it back, using it again, and then some poor bunny has to wash it, usually me. So, no, they don't pass the pub test.
9: Yes, it does pass the pub test. My partner carries one all the time, not necessarily for blowing his nose, but for emergencies. And, you know, he's used it when people have cut their hands to, you know, cover up their blood and things like that. So it does pass the pub test.
0: This is looking online. Someone's written here, my wife used mine clean on our first date. Spoiler alert, she didn't run away. What was she using it for? Got the big honker. She's a keeper.
4: Always something there to remind you.
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0: It's Jonesy Demander's Jam Nation. What do you know about Kaptiagdi?
1: Is that a clothing company?
0: No, it's a beautiful seaside resort on France's Mediterranean coast.
1: Sounds nice.
0: Beautiful. It has beautiful sights, sandy beaches, volcanic landscapes.
1: Ooh.
0: It's also home to Europe's Naked City. What? In it is a village that is home to the world's largest naturist village.
1: Oh,
0: so in the world, it's the world's largest naturist village. So everyone's nude. The butcher, the baker, the candlestick maker.
1: The chimney sweep?
0: Everyone.
1: So it's
0: nude.
1: Not just there's a resort there. Everyone in the town is nude.
0: Everyone's nude. The village is nude.
1: No, even the sausage maker?
0: Yeah, even the sausage maker. Our residents can go about and as freely as they like in the nude and essentially just do their daily business naked.
1: You know, the people who do it, when you picture this in your head, there'd be somebody who'd go, oh, four.
0: Yeah.
1: They're not the four type.
0: It's not Sydney Sweeney going around there.
1: No, it's not.
0: Going down to the beach with a jet ski.
1: No, it's not John Hamm hanging around the nuds. It's not going to be that.
0: Is that your bag, John Hamm?
1: My bag.
0: I don't know.
1: Is that your bag?
0: John, I can see your bag. Anyway, something's happened and it's ruined Kaptiagdi.
1: What's happened?
0: It's been...
1: Flannelette?
0: It's been overrun by...
1: Insects.
0: No.
1: Ants. That wouldn't be much fun.
0: No, worse. Swingers.
1: No.
0: Swingers. One British resident,
1: See,
0: Barbara.
1: This is the thing. Naturists aren't sexual.
0: No.
1: It's not about sex.
0: I know, but I feel that naturists are sexual.
1: No.
0: I would say
1: no.
0: Most naturists would have it off quite regularly.
1: No.
0: Would say that.
1: But I think naturists just like the feel of being in the nude.
0: Yeah, sure.
1: And it's not a sex club.
0: Back to Barbara.
1: Which is why they're unhappy with the swingers.
0: Back to Barbara, who sounds like a naturist, not a swinger. But a
1: what's she saying?
0: She said...
1: She's got her babs out?
0: She only spends the summer months there. Clientele has changed massively. She first started visiting 30 years. She estimated that swingers now make up 40 to 60% of the clientele, and she no longer visits the beach at the village as it's not her preference. When guests arrive, the website states full nudity must be practiced in the company of the other naturist residents and holiday makers. Our guests must practice hygiene and cleanliness.
1: Oh, and sand. There's sand.
0: No filming or photography, no pornographic activity or publicity should take place. Although Barbara has said this is being overtaken by swingers engaging in intimate acts at the beach.
1: Oh, yuck.
0: You know,
1: chocolate starfish. Yeah.
0: Swingers, they ruin everything.
1: Don't they?
0: They do. They ruin caravan parks because that's a thing now that you see the upside down pineapple on the back of a caravan.
1: An upside down pineapple?
0: That's a sign.
1: Actual pineapple?
0: No, it's a sticker of a pineapple.
1: Upside down, that means.
0: Yeah, I think it's got to be upside down.
1: Well, let's be clear, Brendan.
0: Yeah. Cruise ships, they've got the upside down pineapple as well.
1: Do they?
0: Yeah. It's a thing. If you're going away on a holiday and you want to play a practical joke on your friends, put an upside down pineapple on their caravan. The laughs come rolling in.
1: Well, remind me not to phone my travel agent about any of that.
0: You have been warned. Jonesy Demander driving you home with Jam Nation.
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14: Jonesy and Amanda.
15: Amanda, she just cracks me up.
16: Maybe you should lay off the moonshine.
17: Jonesy's always knocking Amanda.
18: It's so easy.
17: Amanda always knocking Jonesy.
18: I'm Jones.
19: Well, hello there.
20: Hello. I apologise if I've been a little irritable today. The worst thing in the world is taking place for me right now.
19: What about yesterday?
20: So, I've got a pair of sockets on under some loafers, and the socket just keeps falling down under my heel, and it is the worst feeling in the world. You know, I said this once to Barry DeBoer, and he said he's fallen off a building and broken his back, but nothing was as awful for him as when his socks go under his heel. Would you agree?
19: I don't wear sockets.
20: So are you wearing like giant up over the knee socks?
19: I just wear socks, normal all day socks.
20: That's because you ride a motorcycle and you wear boots.
19: Yep.
20: Do boots keep your socks up?
19: I guess they do.
20: Maybe they do.
19: I haven't worn a shoe for a long time, like a patent leather shoe.
20: I like it how you talk in the singular. It's like that's what stylists do.
19: Yep.
20: It's a brand new trouser. A pant, a trouser, and now you're talking about a shoe.
19: I'm just looking forward to going out on the building site and seeing how all the fellas wearing their sockets.
20: I reckon they do. That's the new, the tight pants. You see an ankle and a shoe. They're wearing sockets, Brendan.
19: So it looks like you're wearing no socks.
20: Yes, but you're wearing socks so your shoes don't get stinky.
19: Is this like underwear as well?
20: You'll
19: have to ask Barry about that.
20: What happens on the site stays on the site.
19: Blue dot fever. What the hell is it? Amanda is going to explain what that is. Also, Instagram makes its return. Your chance to win $2,000. Jonesy and Amanda driving you home with Jam Nation.

0: It's Jonesy and Amanda driving you home this Friday afternoon. What is the phenomena blue dot fever?
1: Blue dot fever. This is an interesting thing. Blue dot fever is about the cancellation of acts in big arena shows.
0: Because they've said something controversial. No, what are you cancelled for being these days?
1: They're not being cancelled, these people. It's different kind of habits. And they're calling it blue dot fever because when you look at the seating of an arena, there are blue dots of the unsold seats.
0: Oh, yeah.
1: And so lots of shows have recently cancelled. For example, this is in the States. We're not talking about just in Australia, but in the States, for example, the Pussycat Dolls.
0: Yeah, the Pussycat Dolls.
1: Well, there used to be six of them, mm-hmm. and now they're touring with three,
0: yeah.
1: and they're wondering why they're not filling the stadiums.
0: Yeah, Pussycat Dolls, they sung. You danced to this on Dancing with the Stars.
1: This makes my eye twitch.
0: Didn't you do a cartwheel?
1: Not to this one.
0: What did you do?
1: Not to that song.
0: What did you do a cartwheel to?
1: I think that was to Black Betty.
0: Oh, by Spider-Bait.
1: So Spider-Bait, I've got no information about their blue dot fever.
0: They would fill out stadiums.
1: Well, this is the thing. So it's Pussycat Dolls. There's a whole lot of reasons as to why concerts are being cancelled. Post Malone in North America has cancelled his concert.
0: Post Malone? I love Post Malone.
1: I do too. Meghan Trainor is another one who's recently cancelled.
0: I love Meghan Trainor.
1: So they're cancelling in their home country, which is very interesting. And there's a number of reasons for this. Some of them are having health concerns, like Zayn Malik is not going ahead with his tour for health reasons. Whether that means mental health, I don't know.
0: All right.
1: That seems a bit of a catch-all.
0: His mental health would be suffering if he saw that the stadium wasn't selling out.
1: If he saw he had blue dot fever. The Pussycat Dolls have been honest and said that we've made the difficult and heartbreaking decision to cancel all but one of the North American dates, taking an honest look at the North American run, saying we've seen the blue dot fever. Lots of people are saying, I want to spend more time with my family, etc., etc.
0: It's like when a politician leaves their work for that.
1: Spend more time with their family. But this is one of the reasons. They're saying there's market saturation, overambitious venues and high prices, artists selling tickets at Taylor Swift prices without having the Taylor Swift fan base.
0: Mm-hmm.
1: Tickets have risen significantly in recent years. Australian dollars, $128, premium seating around $600, which in the cost of living crisis isn't a great thing. Also, they're saying the changing habits, the spending habits of people buying tickets. Many people these days buy them at the last minute, not months in advance. Mm. And yet a promoter or an artist will look at the blue dots and think we better cancel, even though getting close to the date, they may have sold more tickets.
0: What about they're about to cark it dot of some of those older artists that we see coming to town?
1: Well, you book 3 years in advance.
0: 3 years ago and you go, okay, has anyone done a head count lately?
1: Well, I used to think that with One Direction. I thought, as if they're still going to be together. What did I know?
0: Jonesy and Amanda driving you home with Jam Nation.
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1: When you're out paddleboarding, do you have earpods in or any of that? Do you listen to music?
0: It depends where I'm suppeding at. That's paddleboarding to you with your derisive tone about it. If I'm in the surf catching waves, then no, I have nothing, just my head. But if I go for a health paddle on flat water, I've got those Shocks headphones. They go onto the bones.
1: Yeah, do they work?
0: They're a little bit disconcerting at first because they make you feel a little bit woozy.
1: Yeah.
0: But then you get used to them. It's like you're in your head.
1: But what are you listening to?
0: Oh, usually some rock, or I might just do a podcast, AA Chattery. That's always good. I might be listening to that.
1: Because when I go for a walk in the morning with my dog, I'm always plugging into information. I listen to political podcasts. I listen to, you know, stuff and voices in my head.
0: Mm-hmm.
1: And my kinesiologist, who's like a therapist for me, she's just fantastic. She said, why don't we try and calm down your nervous system by putting something else in your head when you go for your morning walks? And so I've started listening to walking meditation music. I started at first of all listening to a guided meditation, but I wasn't happy with the let's sniff the air, let's look around. And I thought, I don't want that. So I just listened to walking meditation music, which is a bit like this.

0: I feel a little bit like I'm having my legs waxed because it's a sort of salon music.
1: But it's not very rocky, is it?
0: It's not, but this is the point. I'm surprised by the difference it's made. I've only been doing it for a week.
1: Here's the good bit.
0: Such an earworm, isn't it? I'll be humming that all day. But when I listened to that in the morning, the first morning I did it, I was so hyper aware of what I was seeing. I was seeing seagulls flying. I was looking at my dog. I just felt in my body and connected and grounded, which is the whole point in calming down my nervous system.
1: Sure.
0: And I just feel so zen since I've been listening to it. But then this morning, I don't know what happened, but it changed genres on me. And anyway, this is what I heard.
1: Doesn't sound like meditation.
0: I thought, this is horrible.
1: And did you flick over to smooth?
0: I'm not sure what I did, but I looked down at my phone and it was hotel lobby music.
1: All right.
0: I went from having a massage in my head to eating peanuts in a lobby bar somewhere.
1: Yeah. You know, hotel lobbies, when you go into them, you look at them, but you never spend any time in them, do you, really?
0: No, but then if you're a solo traveller, that's where all the action happens. I think the hotel lobbies and share a bowl of peanuts.
1: I was getting tired of my lady.
0: Yeah, buy this wine for the lady in the corner.
1: Yeah.
0: That's never happened to me, by the way. But that music is not calming to the nervous system at all.
1: No, no, not at all. Not at all. Perhaps you should just stick to what you usually have.
0: This would make me walk head on into traffic. Oh, I don't even want to hear it now.
1: Do the mashup.
0: I'm eating a frog in a lobby.
1: Oh.
0: If only he was in a blender.
1: Do you like pina colada?
0: Stop.
1: Instagram is on the way. Jonesy Demand are driving you home with

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1: Free money. 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
3: 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Jonesy and Amanda's.
0: Here it is, 10 questions, 60 seconds on the clock. You can pass if you don't know an answer. We'll come back to that question if time permits. You get all the questions right, $1,000.
4: What a great cash injection just before the weekend that would be.
0: Brooke of Thornlie, would you like a cash injection?
5: Oh, I would absolutely love a cash injection.
4: Well, the first step is 10 questions.
0: Yeah.
4: Get those right and then we'll taunt you. We'll say, do you want a bonus question to play double or nothing for $2,000?
0: Because this sort of money, it's a good amount for yourself to spend something on yourself.
4: Yes, actually, that's true. No one will expect this from
0: you. One of those crazy masks things, you know, that you put on your face.
4: I use those, an LED light.
0: With the LED.
4: Good for your skin.
0: I don't know if, Brooke, you want one of those.
5: Oh, yeah, I guess I could use one.
0: Well, no, Brooke, you don't have to buy one. What would you like, Brooke? Whatever you like.
5: Oh, I actually have no idea what I would buy myself, to be honest.
4: How delicious, because if you win a lot of money, say $50,000,
0: yes,
4: people come out of the woodwork and would expect you to help pay off their mortgages, etc.
0: Oh, no, not for $50,000.
4: I reckon they would. I reckon family members would say, how about you give me a little bit of something.
0: What are you saying about Brooke's family now?
4: No, anyone's family, whereas I think $2,000
0: sure,
4: or $1,000, perfect amount just for yourself.
0: So let's not count our chickens before they hatch.
4: All right. That's not question one. How many chickens are there, Brooke? We've got 10 questions. We've got 60 seconds. Say pass if you're not sure, okay? We might come back.
0: Good luck.
4: Right. Brooke, here we go.
5: Thank you.
4: Question number one. Who is the Prime Minister of Australia?
5: Kevin Rudd.
4: Oh.
5: How do I not know that?
0: Brooke.
4: Oh, Brooke, it's Anthony Albanese.
0: Brooke.
5: Oh,
4: Kevin Rudd was about three ago.
0: Kevin Rudd. Brooke.
5: Oh, that's embarrassing.
0: I know. Well,
4: lucky you hadn't thought what you're going to spend the money on.
0: We won't tell anyone, Brooke, okay? We'll just go into the weekend and you have a good one, okay?
4: Have a good weekend and a happy Mother's Day, Brooke.
5: Thank you.
4: Okay, bye.
0: If you would like to register, you can do so, jonesyandamanda.com.
4: And maybe Anthony Albanese needs a bit of a campaign to put him back in people's faces.
0: Jonesy and Amanda driving you home with Jam Nation.
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26: 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And HR nervous. 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

0: It's Jonesy and Amanda driving you home this Friday, the 8th of May. We straddle many medias, don't we?
1: Many medias. And to keep an eye on who's thinking what and what people are making of us, we have our digital guru, Jenna.
2: Her name is

0: I give a shout out to Jenna? She's been nominated for some big gong.
1: What's the big gong?
2: It's Media Week's Next of the Best award.
0: Next of the best.
1: Of the best.
0: The best of the best.
1: Surely you're going to win that job.
0: Yeah.
2: We'll see.
0: Who do we call? Who am I bribing?
2: I don't know.
0: Just, you know, because in this business, you help me, I help you.
1: And what will you ask Jenna to do in return?
0: She does this. She's putting bums on seats.
1: She certainly is. So which nerves have we pressed this week with our content, Jenna?
2: Yeah, so it's been one of the biggest weeks of the year for us on the Jonesy and Amanda socials, with two posts reaching millions of views. And yes, they once again belong to our Tin Hat Tuesday segment.
1: Yep. Talk us through it.
2: Yep, so I'll start with our biggest video, which belongs to listener Rob's JFK conspiracy theory.
1: Oh, yes. He said that JFK was shot by the driver in the front seat.
2: Yes.
1: And that there was a second sniper, Stephen King It style, in a grate on the side of the road. And how come that so many people are fascinated by this all these years later?
2: Yeah, it's crazy. It's received a total of 16 million views.
1: What?
2: Thousands of comments, including this one by Bash on Instagram, who writes, "Actually, the truth is that guy in the car was JFK's double. The real JFK died in Oval Office. He was with a hooker on drugs and died of a heart attack."
1: Oh. Well, that makes sense.
0: What a way to go.
2: While Cotton Star Crime Scene commented, "Americans will fall for anything," to which Patrick replied, "Yet this show is Australian," to which Brennan replied, "F off."
1: That is the...
0: I love it when they fight with
1: each
0: other.
1: That's the internet in a nutshell. That's social media in a nutshell.
0: That is it.
1: And what's the other one that went off?
2: Yeah, so it was actually from listener Rob, who also delivered us content for our second most viewed
0: content. Each week, each Tin Hat Tuesday, Rob has delivered dividends.
1: And he's very sincere. This one was about the
2: Apollo 11 mission.
1: The Apollo 11 mission. So he says that Neil Armstrong, Buzz Aldrin and Michael Collins were assumed names of three men who had actually escaped from Alcatraz. So, Rob, they escaped from Alcatraz to become astronauts?
3: They were given a pardon if they would join in and comply.
1: But what about all the training for years they would have had to do?
3: To do what? To go where?
0: Oh. You can hear the penny drop.
1: Oh, he's that guy.
2: People are loving it. It's received 5 million views. Massive response. Lydia writes, "I'm a conspiracy theorist, but this is me out." However, a few commenters believe that the both of you are actually involved, with Will commenting, "Watch her face drop. Yeah, they are both in on it. Then comes that nervous deflect. Her voice completely shifts," and there's no punctuation in that sentence whatsoever.
1: So do people think that I'm across these conspiracy theories because I'm a big believer?
0: Because you're part of it.
2: No, you're involved.
0: Yeah, you're one of the lizard people.
2: Okay.
0: I saw you going feeding on
1: you
0: a
1: You saw me dislocate my jaw and eat an entire chicken. Actually, I probably have done
0: you
1: that.
0: You went straight
1: but
0: down a red rooster.
1: I'm just a pig.
2: However, Craig writes, "This was funny until I read the comments and saw that people actually believe it. It would be hilarious, except they get to vote."
1: I must say, I agree.
0: Anyway, that's Tin Hat Tuesday.
1: And we'll take more of your Tin Hat conspiracy theories next week.
0: Look forward to talking to you next week, Rob.
2: On a similar note, it's time for Digital Jenna's Match. This is where I choose my favourite contributor of the week, who will receive a bespoke tin hat made by Amanda.
1: I better get onto it. Mm.
2: And this week it belongs to Facebook user Jamie, who actually has a problem with these tin hats. He writes, "What looks stupid is the fact that they think these hats are working. It worked in the past because it was made with tin. It's now made with aluminium, which is a receiver, not a blocker. Idiots."
0: He is right. We've confused our ferrous and non-ferrous metals.
1: So our thoughts aren't getting out. No. It's not stopping other thoughts coming in.
4: We like to call her our social media dipstick, by the way she's single.
0: Well, well, well.
1: That's why our heads feel like
0: I've been
1: garlic
0: baking
1: bread.
0: My head for no reason.
5: Righto, you two, that's enough.
1: Well, everyone, have a happy Mother's Day. If your mum's not here like mine, or if you're estranged from your mum, whatever.
0: If your mum is here like mine.
1: And if things are hard for you on Sunday, you're not alone. We're thinking of you.
0: Happy Mother's Day, all you mums. Happy Mother's Day, Amanda.
1: Thank you. See you on Monday.
0: Good day to you.
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0: This weekend on Gold, it's a backdoor weekend. Admittedly, that's not the coolest name. Oh, who are we kidding? It's just about the worst name for a radio contest. But we're still doing it. During the week, you play Christian O'Connell's No Repeat Workday to the USA by listening for us to repeat us all. That's winning through the front door. 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

0: This weekend on Gold, it's a backdoor weekend. Admittedly, that's not the coolest name. Oh, who are we kidding? It's just about the worst name for a radio contest. But we're still doing it. During the week, you play Christian O'Connell's No Repeat Workday to the USA by listening for us to repeat a song. That's winning through the front door. This weekend, if you become a Gold Club VIP, you get your chance at winning one of the greatest bucket list trips to the snow by coming through the back door. 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
19: 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Mount Kohler on the M1 southbound near Ku'ring'ai Chase Road. We've got a truck that's broken down. North Sydney, Warringah Freeway Roadworks have closed the Berry Street northbound on-ramp. Reports of fog land Dilo on the Northern Road. Also at Richmond on Blacktown Road. In the CBD, roadworks impacting King Street both directions between Kent and George Streets. And the M2 westbound from the Lane Cove Tunnel to Windsor Road, 11 minutes is all it will take you this morning. 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
22: Hey, I'm Chandra Llewellyn. The federal government is preparing to hand down its budget next week. Treasurer Jim Chalmers has vowed to crash through a scare campaign of lies. Labor is preparing to announce a major housing supply package, which would see potential incentives to states. Health authorities across the globe are racing to trace dozens of passengers who disembarked a cruise ship before a deadly outbreak of hantavirus. So far, there have been 5 cases, including 3 deaths. But the UN Health Agency says the outbreak is not the start of a pandemic like COVID-19, as this virus spreads through close, intimate contact. A political expert says today's by-election for the New South Wales seat of Farrer could dictate the future of Australian politics. It's been triggered by the resignation of former opposition leader Susan Lee. Monash School of Social Sciences, Dr. Benjamin Moffat says it is unusual.
23: Both the Liberals and the Nationals are both running. Labor's sitting this one out. They wouldn't have had a chance in this seat. It's always been a coalition seat. But the interesting thing about this one, we've basically got this unique circumstance where it's coming down to 2 non-major parties.
22: And research shows New South Wales recorded its driest April on record as much of the country headed into a dry spell. Rainfall was well below average across every state last month.
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25: There are major southbound access changes to Sydney Harbour Bridge from Warringah Freeway. Choose your lane at West Street for either the bridge or the tunnel. Plan ahead at Live Traffic.
22: Clear and a sunny day ahead. We're heading for a top of 22 degrees in Sydney. Tomorrow, partly cloudy for Mother's Day, 23, and showers on Monday, heading for 23 degrees.
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29: 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Thank you for choosing us as the soundtrack for whatever it is that you're going to get up to this weekend. Did you know we're giving away a snow trip to the USA with Christian O'Connell's Snow Repeat Workday? 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Also, great songs on the way from The Boss and a song that debuted at number one on the Billboard Hot 100 charts and was certified diamond. You'll hear it right after this from Bon Jovi. Just Great Songs on Gold.

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0: old Gloria Gaynor's I Will Survive in just a couple of minutes. Christian O'Connell's Snow Repeat Workday to the USA is back Monday morning from 6. If you catch us repeating a song between 6 and 3, call us 1355-22 and then you're on standby for 7 nights at the Big Sky Resort, Montana, including flights, accommodation, lift passes, ski rentals, spending money, and an enchanted forest experience for two. 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

0: Just great songs on Gold. Morning, it's Madigan. Just before we hit the 7 o'clock news, I'll be playing you a track... Oh, hang on, they've got to get one more out. I'll be playing you a track that has a title that's inspired by a southern expression meaning to lose one's temper and to reach the end of one's rope. And famously, by the way, was recorded in one take. Like, that's really rare for musicians to record their vocals in one take. However, the lead singer did it, and he nailed it. You'll hear it right after this on Gold.
1: 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Oh, who are we kidding? 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

0: 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Christian wanted to find Australia's funniest mum.
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9: 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Mascot, we've got a breakdown on General Holmes Drive northbound just past Mill Pond Road. Mount Collar, a truck breakdown southbound on the M1 just near Coringai Chase Road. Look out for some fog in Richmond today on Blacktown Road, North Sydney, Brabringa Freeway. We've got roadworks closing the Berry Street northbound on-ramp. And if you're driving around the CBD today, we've got some roadworks impacting King Street both ways between Kent and George Street. 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
20: Hi there, I'm Chandra Llewellyn. President Donald Trump says a ceasefire remains in place after US forces reportedly targeted Iranian military facilities linked to attacks on warships in the Strait of Hormuz. Iran's foreign minister has described the strikes as a reckless military adventure. US Secretary of State Marco Rubio says he expects a response from Iran's leadership soon.
21: We have not received that yet, as in the last hour, but perhaps that will come. Their system is still highly fractured and a bit dysfunctional as well, so that may be serving as an impediment. I hope it's a serious offer. I really do.
20: Police officers in Victoria are being told to disable the Bluetooth on body cams. Victorian officials issuing an urgent safety alert on Monday night after Four Corners exposed a security flaw with the devices. The Axon devices, which are worn by police around the country, can be tracked and detected by criminals. And voters in the federal electorate of Farah are heading to the polls today for a by-election triggered by the resignation of former opposition leader Susan Lee. Polls indicate One Nation or an independent could snatch the seat. Monash School of Social Sciences Dr. Benjamin Moffat says that could be bad news for the coalition.
22: The fact that they're not even getting particularly a look in what has been a completely safe coalition seat over its history should tell you something about where the mood of the electorate is at the moment regards to the coalition.
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20: Updating sport in the NRL, Parramatta snatched a 33-30 Golden Point win over North Queensland. The Roosters beat the Titans 28-12. Mitch Moses took the match-winning field goal.
23: It's an angle, but it's Moses.
24: Oh.
23: And he clears the kick away. He's got it! Moses wins the game!
20: That audio thanks to Sky Sport. In AFL, the Lions down the Blues 100-89 at the Gabba, while in the other games, the Bulldogs beat Port Adelaide 74-72, and Alexander Vukic has been ruled out of the Italian Open. He was beaten by American Tommy Paul in straight sets. That's the latest news and sport.
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20: Clear and a sunny day ahead. We're heading for a top of 22 degrees in Sydney. Tomorrow, partly cloudy for Mother's Day, 23, and showers on Monday, heading for 23 degrees.
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0: Good morning, it's Matt again. Look, I know the weekend is only very young, but I hope it's been great for you so far. Christian O'Connell's Snow Repeat Workday. This is where he wants to send you off to Montana in the States to go skiing. And before this hour is done, I'll tell you how you can get on the standby list before anyone else. I've got great songs on the way, including something from Ian Moss, plus a song which is all about a lead singer's very first heartbreak when she kissed a young soldier at a club, but then went back the following week to get some more kisses from him, but he totally ignored her and was seen with another girl. Well, that is heartbreaking. I'll play you that track right after this from Survivor, Just Great Songs on Gold.

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0: just great songs right here on Gold. Bring it home, Weeders. Go for it. Berlin's Take My Breath Away in just a couple of minutes. Christian O'Connell's Snow Repeat Workday. It is back! Monday morning from 6. This is where if you catch us repeating a song between 6 and 3 and you call us on 1355-22, we'll whack you on the standby list for an amazing getaway to the USA, staying for 7 nights at the Big Sky Resort in Montana. 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

0: Just Great Songs on Gold. And before we hit the 8 o'clock news and the best of the Christian O'Connell Show, I'll be playing you a track that has heavy, heavy influences by The Stones' Sympathy for the Devil and The Who's Pinball Wizard. I mean, I get The Who when you hear the opening piano riff. I'll play that track for you right after this on Gold.
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24: 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East Lakes, a truck's broken down on the Southern Cross Drive, off-ramp to Wentworth Avenue. Eastern Creek, got a breakdown on Wargrove Road northbound just as you approach the M4 on-ramp. Gregory Hills, traffic lights are on the flash on Camden Valley Way at Brodeo Road. And in North Sydney, Robringa Freeway, roadworks are closing the Berry Street northbound on-ramp. Taking a look at the M1 this morning, morning. If you're heading up to the Central Coast, it's looking good, taking 13 minutes from Maroonga to the Hawkesbury River Bridge. 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
6: Hi there, I'm Chandra Llewellyn. Voters in the New South Wales seat of Farah head to the polls today for the by-election. It has been called after former Liberal leader Susan Lee quit politics. Deputy Prime Minister Richard Marles was asked why no Labor candidates are in the running, but has told the ABC it's been a long-held coalition seat.
8: It's the seat of Susan Lee, obviously, but you know, in the past, Tim Fisher. I mean, this is absolutely blue ribbon coalition seat, and I think really the remarkable story today is around whether or not the coalition can hold this seat. It really is a test for Angus Taylor.
6: Members of the Yazidi community who fled persecution in the Middle East say they've been left re-traumatised by the high-profile arrival of the so-called ISIS brides. Community leaders calling on Anthony Albanese to hold accountable anyone who enslaved or abused members of the minority group. A group of 13 people arrived in Australia on Thursday night, facing court in Sydney and Melbourne yesterday. The PM saying he has zero sympathy for anyone who travelled to join ISIS. US President Donald Trump has brokered a three-day ceasefire between Ukraine and Russia. Part of the agreement is to swap 1,000 prisoners of war, the deal coming as Russia celebrates a Victory Day parade. And the Pentagon has started releasing what it says is files on UFOs. It is never-seen-before footage, including a NASA photo from 1972.
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6: Updating sport in round 10 NRL action. Mitch Moses kicked a Golden Point field goal, guiding the Eels to a 33-30 win over North Queensland. Coach Jason Ryle says he's pleased with the result.
16: How we never gave up, and we've been trying to do that the last couple of weeks. Been outclassed a little bit there towards the end with our younger players, and they've had a lot of lessons come out of it. And yeah, tonight they just didn't give up and fought to the death.
6: Earlier, the Roosters racked up a fifth straight win, beating the visiting Titans 28-12. And in A-League action, Sydney FC goes up against the Newcastle Jets tonight. That's the latest news and sport.
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6: Clear and a sunny day ahead. We're heading for a top of 22 degrees in Sydney. Tomorrow, partly cloudy for Mother's Day, 23, and showers on Monday, heading for 23 degrees.
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28: 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Between now and 10 o'clock, rewind to The Breakfast Show from this week. So, during the next hour here on Gold, we've got not one, not two, but three topics that we covered this week on the show. Do you have a name for your car? Bad time for a power outage? And your stories about being caught with your pants down. If you missed it, you missed some. You actually couldn't make it up. Some of these stories were insane this week. I hope we get more over the weekend. I hope you missed it during the week, actually, so you can email me your story. If you have got one about any of these, as always, my inbox is wide open. Email me, Christian at christianoconnell.com.au, and I'd love to get pictures of puppies.

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1: Have you got a name for your car? And have you got a story about bad time for a power outage? Our favourites yesterday for names you got for your cars. Tanya, she got a Hyundai Sonata called Frank. As in, Frank, I did it my way, Sonata. Fiona, also brilliant. Kia Stonic, named Stonic the Hedgehog. Brilliant. And then Dave's rocking around right now in a Toyota Kluger. First name, Freddie. Surname, of course, you got it, Kluger. Anita has named her Mazda Phyllis after her late grandmother, which I love. Pauline, my husband, has a Mini called Minimax. Bill's driving a grey BMW X2 named Gru. The shape of the roofline on his car reminds him of Gru's back.
2: So specific.
1: And then yesterday we started to get great stories about bad time for a power cut.
3: Back in the 80s, we're at the cinema watching Air Force One, and about 10 minutes before the end of the movie, the power goes out. And they left us sitting in the dark for 5 or 10 minutes, and then they came and said, it looks like it's a suburb-wide outage. We don't know how long it's going to be. Have some free tickets.
4: This is a story about my 96-year-old Nan. So she's got one of these electric recliner chairs. So the power cut out and she couldn't get out of it because she couldn't move the chair. So she was stuck in it in a horizontal position for about 3 hours.
1: All right, now you've got one for us, Rio.
2: Yes, I've got a story about bad time for the power to go out. Quick bit of context, but it is important. So for about 26 years of my life, I was a straight man. And then at some point around COVID, I was like, wait a minute. Maybe I'm attracted to guys and girls.
1: I've never heard of someone talking about their coming out story involving COVID.
2: It was actually a crucial part of it, I think.
1: You're saying you'd still be now with women if it hadn't been for COVID?
2: Maybe, yeah.
1: Wow, that's an incredible story.
2: It was that damn AstraZeneca.
1: There are so many stories about COVID. I've not heard that it turned me gay.
2: Yes, I had the sore throat and then the gay.
1: Yes. But it was a sore throat first.
2: Sore throat.
1: Spicy cough and then spicy lovers.
2: Exactly. So I was living in Melbourne, obviously in lockdown. My family live in Sydney. And I was like, well, I have to tell them. I can't just like wait until this endless lockdown. So I organized a Zoom with my family. And I wasn't super anxious or anything about it until the actual Zoom call came up and it's all their five faces there and you sort of...
1: I've always wondered like this. Yeah, it must be a lot of pressure for people when they actually have this incredible moment where they really finally want to say the truth about them. It's a lot, isn't it?
2: Yeah, and it didn't hit me until literally the call started because yeah. I have a very loving, progressive family. I never, you know, feared any of it. But then you're looking at them, looking at you, and you know that the sort of version of yourself that they've known. I'm the youngest, you know, since I was born, that version is there's a different, there's a whole different version of yourself that you're about to tell them about. And
1: well, you think there is.
2: Or you think there is. Yeah, exactly. And then I eventually managed to sort of summon the willpower to push it out. And I said, guys, I think I'm bisexual. And there was this long pause. I'm like, okay, maybe they're just taking it in. I was like, oh no, their faces are paused. I was like, they didn't hear this.
1: Oh no.
4: No.
1: Oh no. You got the lag.
2: The next thing I hear is mum going, huh?
1: Oh, they're back online. They're back online.
2: I'm bisexual, and mum goes, "Well, I can't. Sorry, the Wi-Fi's. I'm dating guys and girls." And my sister goes, "Oh, I think I hear him. He's saying he's dating two women. He's in a thruple."
4: Oh no!
1: Goes, they must have gone bloody hell. COVID's really upped his game.
2: Mum goes, "What's?"
1: He was a virgin when he left Sydney.
2: Mum goes, "What's a thruple?" Oh. And my sister's like, "Well, Rio's dating two women." I'm like, No,
1: he's not.
2: I'm the opposite of that. And at this point, I've lost the room.
1: You know, you have.
2: And the significance of the moment.
1: Were they surprised?
2: Well, one of the first things, I can't remember who said it, mum or one of the sisters said, well, you know, we did have inklings because when you were 8, you used to put Riverdance, Lord of the Dance on VCR and dance in front of it.
1: But that means there must
2: hours.
1: Be so many closeted men around who simply loved Irish dance.
2: But I would watch Riverdance and dance along to it, like skipping.
1: Oh. Well, that's not being a precursor to gayness, is it?
2: Pretty bloody gay.
4: Oh, no.
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0: Christian O'Connell Show. Do you have a name for your car? And have you got a story about a bad time for a power cut? Christian, I got a BMW called Scotty, as in beam me up, Scotty. Christian, my wife and I recently bought our first ever new car. Congratulations. And we got a Forester. Good car, those. It's your car, isn't it, Alex?
1: Sure is.
0: Yeah, good, solid car. Forester Gump.
2: Good.
0: That's a good one. Power outage story, Christian. I was with my girlfriend, now wife, kissing on the lounge, watching a movie. That's the impression of a power cut. My girlfriend said, "Are you okay?" I said, "No, my meat is defrosting." That's not code. This is not a drill. Some nice ribeye, sir. What about Rolf the VW Golf? Ooh. Rolf the Golf is great. Let's take some calls right now. Oh, a couple more that came in on text. Lawrence, three electric cars. Hey, what do you got? Showroom there, mate? Sparky, Tron, and AC/DC. Oh, he's got a theme. Mars got a dark grey Isuzu D-Max Ute. Sounds like I'm doing one of my voiceovers here. The new dark grey Isuzu D-Max Ute named Gary because it's a cranky old bastard. Gary's normally are my brother-in-law one, and he would agree. Shane's got a Mini Cooper named Alice Cooper. Very good, Shane. And Rob named his, I'm just doing a remix, Ford Ranger Sabrina. He got her on Halloween.
3: Yeah, Sabrina the Witch.
4: Very good.
0: Yeah, it's good. Darren, welcome to the show.
5: How are we?
0: I'm good, Darren. I hope you're well. Thanks for calling. So, tell us about the name you got for your car, mate.
5: The name I've given my car is Dwayne.
1: How come?
5: It's a VW Amarok.
0: I didn't realise we're doing sort of a punchline setup now, like the
5: It's Dwayne the Amarok Johnson.
0: I love that. That's a great one. Linda, welcome to the show.
6: Christian, picture this.
0: I will.
6: It's Christmas Day. Lunch is at 12. 16 people coming over. 11 a.m., power goes out.
0: Oh, no.
6: So, no time to panic. Grab the extension leads, over the fence to the neighbours, plug it in, save Christmas.
1: Oh. Nice.
0: That's like a key part of every single Christmas movie is someone has to save Christmas.
1: Yes,
0: and you, Linda, saved Christmas.
6: But lunch was only three quarters cooked, so out comes the Barbie. It was panic stations.
0: Yeah, I bet, yeah. All right, sounds like you're breaking into somewhere and the alarm's going off. Is that an alarm in the background?
6: Microwave.
0: Peak mummy. All right, we'll leave you to it. Well, thanks for freeing up some time to give us a call.
6: Thank you.
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0: Christian O'Connell's show. Looking for your stories, Courts, with your pants down. Years ago, Christian, my stepfather went for a prostate checkup at the doctor's. While he was bent across the surgery bench, pants down, the receptionist came bursting in without knocking.
1: Oh.
0: In shock, he turned round to be greeted with, Mr. Smith, brackets, name change to protect the vulnerable. It was one of his past students at a very popular high school.
1: No. Oh, God, I'd die.
0: But just Caitlin has got one for us.
2: So I was on my honeymoon in a beautiful island resort, and we had a very private room. So
0: you weren't sharing with strangers. You weren't in a youth hostel.
2: No, we had our own like pool and stuff like that.
0: Must
2: that was
0: be
2: very
0: nice.
2: Secluded, that we could lay out in the sun naked. And so my partner and I, we did that for majority of the trip until one day I was walking back inside the room and we hadn't put a do not disturb on, and one of the cleaning ladies walked in to our room. She must have been knocking, I just didn't hear it, and I'm standing there fully nude with a sun hat on.
0: What a look.
1: Sight.
0: What a look.
3: Interesting to go sun hat first as you're getting ready.
0: Years ago, I was in a clothes shop, you know, those changing rooms, and it was a Saturday afternoon, so it's very busy. And those changing rooms, there's people waiting to use the changing rooms. There's also like people advising as other people come out of the changing rooms. It was a mixed sex one. And so they're coming out. So it's very busy. I go in with a pair of pants. I've got a dinner that night. I need to get a smarter pair of pants. So go in. And there's that moment, any gentleman's been in this, where you have to commit to the move. You've got one leg that you're pushing in the trousers. I also have to add, I was very hungover. So coordination, I wasn't quite feeling myself. And so I didn't really have a great center of balance about me. And so I got one leg in the trousers. And suddenly, you know, you're like, I'm falling.
1: Oh, no.
0: I'm falling. And there's no way I'm not falling. And to try and sort of cushion my fall, I just panic, because both the hands were obviously on the trousers, trying to pull them up. I now have to release one hand in half a second, grab the curtain, the curtain, because it's cheap, you know, that flimsy material.
3: Yeah.
0: It's not really a curtain. It's not a handbrake. It's coming with me. It rips the rod out of the holding. The curtain, the rod, as I come crashing to the ground in a very compromised position.
3: Legs akimbo.
0: Legs akimbo.
3: Hungover.
0: Wrapped in some kind of toga that I've ripped off. It's carnage there.
3: It's literally homeless.
0: And there's people seeing it all.
1: No.
0: People had to help me. An elderly lady went to try and pull my pants. I went, no, I've got that bit. But I was like wrapped in the curtain rod, and there was like bits of masonry that had come out and the
3: like
0: raw plugs
3: on the back of its
0: shell. Just destroyed the changing room. That's why I moved to Australia.
3: Fair enough.
0: That incident.
3: Fair
0: enough. Have to not just leave the hemisphere.
4: The last straw.
0: Dominic's got a story for us. It's a great one too. Dominic, thanks for calling the show. So.

0: I'd love for you to share your story.
1: A few years ago, I had an operation. It was actually in my bum crack. I had a scoop cut out. And daily, a nurse had to come in and pack this hole in my bum crack. So the process was roll over, bury your head in the pillow, and put your bum up in the air so she could pack this thing. So in the process, she says to me, look, I'm having a bit of trouble seeing the bottom of the hole there. Can you reach around with your hands, spread your bum cheeks for me?
0: What? What a moment in life has led to that. Spread your cheeks.
1: Yeah. It all happened. It got done, and it was horrible. And she said, she patted me on the head, said, "It's all done, love.
0: Just how did you take on your time.
1: Head? When you got a minute, just you know, just take your time and roll over." So I
0: when you stop crying, there. Can you?
1: Yeah, when I stopped crying, I still got my bum cheeks spread. I rolled over, and it was visiting hours at the hospital. The curtains had been flung wide open. There's about 10 people in the room looking up my bum crack.
0: Oh, come on! So what did you do, Dominic?
1: I just roll back over.
0: Just wait for all to stop. Well, please swallow me up right now. Awesome story. Really, really funny. Thank you very much for giving us a call.
1: Thank you, mate. Thank you. Bye-bye.
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19: 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Liverpool, we've got a two-car crash on Hoxton Park Road at Webster Road. That's knocking out an eastbound lane. East Lakes, a truck's conked out on Southern Cross Drive on the off-ramp to Wentworth Avenue southbound. Gregory Hills, traffic lights playing up on Camden Valley Way at Rodeo Road. And Danny Menangle, look out for some wires down on Carroll's Road near Finns Road. Taking a look at the M1, if you're heading up to the Central Coast, looking good today, taking just 13 minutes from Maroonga to the Hawkesbury River Bridge. 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Ends Monday only at Freedom. That's Sydney's latest traffic.
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21: Hey, I'm Chandra Llewellyn. Voters are heading to polling booths today to elect the next federal member for the New South Wales seat of Farah. One Nation and an independent are considered the front runners. Labor is sitting out. Monash School of Social Sciences Dr. Benjamin Moffat says voters could use this to send a clear message to the major parties.
22: Voters often want to give major parties a bit of a kick in the pants at by-elections and tell them what they really think. But One Nation's been on this rise and rise in the polls, and this may be as good a chance as they get.
21: One of the so-called ISIS brides is likely to become eligible for tens of thousands of dollars in taxpayer benefits. The 33-year-old's escaped arrest in Melbourne, but three of her cohorts remained behind bars in Melbourne and Sydney on charges including slavery and crimes against humanity. US officials want the Iranian leadership to come to the table with a peace proposal today. Fighting has continued in the Strait of Hormuz, with both Iran and the US reporting attacks on ships and military targets. But President Donald Trump insists a ceasefire remains in place, while Iran says it won't bow to pressure. And flowers are expected to top the list of Mother's Day gifts for Aussies this year. A new retail survey shows nearly 40% of shoppers will buy flowers. Average spending is expected to sit around $144 per person.
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21: Updating sport, halfback Mitchell Moses has kicked a golden point field goal to help Parramatta snatch a 33-30 win over North Queensland. The Eels added an extra 2 points after Cowboys fullback Scott Drinkwater was penalised for a dangerous challenge on Moses as he kicked the field goal. Earlier, the Roosters defeated the Titans 28-12 in Gosford. In the A-League, Adelaide United are in New Zealand facing Auckland FC in the first leg of the semi-finals. Sydney FC take on Newcastle Jets tonight. And in tennis, Aussie Alex de Minaur has been knocked out of the round of 64 at the Italian Open. He went up a set against local Matteo Arnaldi, but then lost the second two. That's the latest news and sport.
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21: Clear and a sunny day ahead. We're heading for a top of 22 degrees in Sydney. Tomorrow, partly cloudy for Mother's Day, 23, and showers on Monday, heading for 23 degrees.
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0: Hey, good morning. Saturday morning, this is Christian O'Connell from The Breakfast Show, rewinding the show in case you missed it. So coming up during the next hour here on Gold, we've got the brilliant Misheard Lyrics on Monday's show. Brand new ones at 8 a.m. this Monday. Also, last week and a half, I'm looking to find Australia's funniest mum. Mum's doing jokes. We had the big final yesterday. Mum's doing stand-up live at the radio station. You can hear that during the next hour. And our favourite time waster of the week.

0: 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We do the Misheard Lyrics, one of our longest running features. 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Let us get into this week's.
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0: All right, as we're playing back your Misheard Lyrics, if we agree with what you think you're mishearing, you will hear this. If we simply do not hear it. And for the really great ones.
2: Instant Hall of Famer.
0: Now, last Monday, we had two Hall of Famers. We had Danny and Abby, Venga Boys, going to Ibiza. Whoa, we're going to eat pizza?
3: We're going to eat pizza.
0: Hall of Famer right there. Adrian had Paper Late, Genesis. Oh, you thieving bastard.
4: Are you thieving bastard?
0: Strong words there from little Filipino Collins. Now, Paul has got a brand new one from the great Louis Armstrong. What a wonderful world. Bright, blessed days, dark, sacred nights.
5: Bright, blessed days, the dark, sacred nights.
0: Is he here? The spirit of Armstrong lives on in me, guys. Or is it bright, blessed days, dog, sacred nights?
5: Bright, blessed day, the dark, sacred night.
0: Oh, it's there. Unmistakably, dog says goodnight.
5: Bright, blessed day, the dark, sacred night.
6: Wow.
0: Well done. Great one, Paul.
2: Instant Hall.
0: Now, one thing I've noticed over the last couple of weeks is a lot of double acts now getting involved. I guess, is it carpooling? Maybe with the cost of fuel at the moment, more people are carpooling, mishearing songs together, entering together. So we've got Chloe and Cara here. Second one from Macy Gray.
6: Right.
0: In fact, that whole song is so many opportunities to misheard lyrics. Macy Gray, I try. My world crumbles when you are not here. Or is Macy Gray safety first? She wears goggles when you are not here. That's a pretty one, isn't it? I wore goggles when you are not here.
2: Instant Hall of Famer.
0: Anne Grudowski has got Roxette, Dangerous. I'm not attracted to go-go. Or is it, watching out the old diabetes type 2, I'm not addicted to cocoa.
7: I'm not addicted to cocoa.
0: Yes, it's there. Well done. Better Burning Midnight Oil. This comes from Scott. The original line, of course, how can we dance while our earth keeps turning?
8: How can we dance when our earth is turning?
0: Now, Scott actually heard this morning. And he said, straight away, I've got a brand new misheard lyric. How can we dance while our herd... The cattle keeps turning. You can't dance. You can't be doing Footloose where the cows are going off yonder.
8: How can we dance when our world is turning?
0: Yeah, I said yonder.
6: I was so impressed with that.
0: I know, me too, actually. Just...
2: Instant Hall of Famer.
0: Stephen Hewson. He's been listening to Jason Derulo, The Other Side. If we walk down this road, we'll be lovers for sure. This is a much better lyric. If we walk down this road, we'll be llamas for sure.
8: If we walk down this road, we'll be llamas for sure.
0: Oh, yes,
6: wow.
0: Llamas.
8: If we walk down this road, we'll be llamas for sure.
0: Walking down that road and yonder, dare I say, Jason.
2: Instant Hall of Famer.
0: Brilliant. Thank you very much for those. Some great ones. Keep them coming as always. christian@christianoconnell.com.au. And everyone who sends these keeps this going after almost 8 years. Thank you, thank you, thank you.
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11: 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Tarman, there's been a breakdown on the Gore Hill Freeway off-ramp to Reserve Road, Auburn. We've had a crash reported on Rawson Street just past St Hilliers Road. Menangle, wires are down on Carroll's Road near Finns Road. Look out for that. And North Sydney, Wobringa Freeway, there's roadworks closing the Berry Street northbound on-ramp. Taking a look at your run on the M1, if you're heading up to the coast, it's taking just 13 minutes from Wobringa up to the Hawkesbury River. River Bridge. 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

0: Christian O'Connell Show. We're about to find out who is Australia's funniest mum. Today, this radio show and this radio station, we're now in a separate room. We've left the studio and we are in the Mum's Comedy Club. All right, let's play the theme tune and then let's find Australia's funniest mum.
1: Mum's gonna tell a joke. Mama gonna make you laugh. Sally, Mary or Nicole, they're gonna make you laugh.
0: Today, judging this is Australia's second funniest mum. And that is Petrina Jones. Big round of applause for Patsy.
2: Thank you.
0: Super mum on the show. Okay, now up first is Rita. Rita, good luck.
3: Thank you.
0: All right, Rita, what is your joke, please, for us?
3: Well, this is a story about a couple called Morris and Ethel. Every year they go to the fair. And every year Morris says, Ethel, I would really love to fly that, have a ride in that aerobatic plane. Well, money's tight at the moment, Morris, and, you know, that ride's $50, and $50 is $50. So the following year they go to the fair and Morris says, Ethel, I'm 85 years old, and if I don't ride this plane, I probably never will. I know, Morris, she says, but it's $50, and $50 is $50. So at this point, the pilot, he's hearing all this conversation and he said, hey, guys, come over here. I'll make you a deal. I'll take you both up. If when I take you up, you don't make a sound and I won't charge you. But if you make one sound, it'll be $50. So they talked about it and they said, okay. So up they went. And the pilot did all the best he could, all his manoeuvres and all his daredevil stunts. And then when they landed the plane, he said to Morris, you know, Morris, I tried everything to make you scream or yell out, but you didn't. I'm so impressed. Said Morris. Well, to be honest, I was going to say something when Ethel fell out, but $50 is $50.
0: Come on, come on. That is Rita. All right, now this mum's flowing in from Sydney. Alicia, off you go. Good luck.
4: All right. Why are chickens the best animal?
5: I don't know. Why are chickens the best animal?
4: Because.
0: It's a quick one, but it's a good one. It's a strong one. The crowd loves it today. Well done. All right, now we have the most nervous-looking mum. Come on up, come on up. What's your joke for us?
6: So a guy walks into a library and he goes up to the counter and he says, can I have a hamburger? And the librarian says, this is a library. And he goes, oh, sorry, can I have a hamburger?
0: Yes, another strong joke. Patsy the judge, did you like that one?
5: I loved it.
0: Well done.
5: Loved it.
0: Well done, that was brilliant. All right, the last mum steps up now. Okay, what's your joke for us?
7: My joke is, why don't birds wear underwear?
8: Why?
7: Because their peckers on their face.
0: Yeah! Well done. Before we announce the winning mum, and they're all winning mums, but Patsy, yeah. Who is winning the ultimate five-star luxury pampering weekend?
5: This is really hard. Strong performances by all four. All your kids would be so proud of you. This is so hard. The winner is Simone.
0: Whoa! Simone is the winner.
7: Well
0: Simone,
7: done.
0: Come Simone. Up to Patsy. You are the winner. You've been crowned by Patsy, the winner.
7: Well
0: Simone wins two nights, five star at the luxurious Langham Hotel. Well done. Congratulations. Step up there. Congratulations. Well done. Very, very well done. Brilliant joke when you called in the other day. Now, who are you going to take with you? You get two nights, five star. You're going to be sport at the Langham Hotel here in Melbourne. Who are you taking with you?
7: I will be taking my partner, Dave.
0: Dave looks, he gets a free weekend and Dave's done nothing. Well done, Dave. Well done. All the mums, you did a great job. The three running up mums, you did a fantastic job. You get $600 to spend at Airtasker to get anything done. Thank you very much for taking part in this. It was a lot of fun hearing all these jokes. I hope you really enjoyed it as well. Have a lovely Mother's Day this weekend.
7: Thank you.
0: Well done. Big round
7: Thank
0: of applause.
7: You. Well done.
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0: Christian O'Connell Show. Time for today's Time Waster. We're looking for your brand bands. Mm. You ever played the classic board game? Good one. Logo?
1: No.
0: Oh, no, that is good. That's good fun. Brand bands. Cold PlayStation.
2: Silver.
0: Nikon Turner.
2: Gold.
0: Kit Kat Stevens.
2: Delicious. Silver Plus.
0: He used to love them. Actually, he's still alive. He still loves them. You know, whenever you hear a song by Otis Redding, it's crystal clear. That's right, because he's Optus Redding.
2: Oh, that's good. Gold double plus.
0: You can rely on me.
2: That's really good.
0: R.M. Robbie Williams.
2: Silver.
0: They Vegemite Giants.
2: Gold.
0: Rolling Blundstones.
2: Silver.
0: An REO Speedo wagon.
2: Oh, very good. Yeah, like gold that. Plus as well. The old Speedos. Yeah.
0: Rio, what have you got?
2: Four non-bonds. They've got a chesty single.
0: No, that's very good. This is that's a gold.
2: Who's in the cereal aisle? It's Willie's Nelson.
0: That ain't gold, mate. You know, that's no Tettle. It's own brand. Sorry, bronze.
2: Slim Shady's getting a new pea coat.
0: Yeah?
2: From H&M.
0: Silver. H&M is good. It's just the pea coat. 99% more. I'm going to know what a pea coat is. I do, because the only BBC wear them are English people during the winter and German U-boat commanders during the war.
3: Dust boots.
0: Yes, dust boots.
2: Brian May's cleaning the bathroom.
0: Oh, yeah. What's he using?
2: Pino Queen.
0: Oh, no. He's back. He pulled it back. There's your gold. All right. What have you got then? Brand bands. There are so many pouring in right now. Just Jeans Pitney. Now, you don't hear a lot of love these days for old Jean Pitney. That is going back quite a few decades. Okay. But, Michael, I see you. I get it. Jean Pitney. I think my old man must have been a fan of Jean Pitney.
2: Gold.
0: Is he on TikTok? He should be. LinkedIn Park.
2: Silver.
0: Talcum powder finger.
4: Oh, yes.
2: Gold.
0: Mary Lou, that's very good. Men at Underworks. And their jocks.

0: Silver plus.
1: Janet, well done. Craft Punk.
2: Oh.
1: That is very good. Juanita. Weird Aldi Yankovic. There he is. He's in the center aisle doing a great parody song.
0: God bless.
1: Ari Quigley. Some great names coming through today. Ari Quigley. That's very good. Weird Aldi Yankovic. Today's Time Wasters. Brand bands. Mercedes-Benz Fold 5.
0: Silver.
1: Well done, Fiona. Spamstein.
0: Oh, God.
1: Oh, wow. You got the heavy German techno and Spam.
0: Very good.
1: Using their chainsaws to carve it up. Spam carving live on stage. Nirvanots.
0: Gold. Right.
1: That's really funny, Wendy. Well done. What about old PJ Harvey Norman? Oh.
0: God bless.
1: Well done, Kerry Giles. Banana Prada.
0: Oh, God.
1: They've upped their game,
0: well.
1: Banana Rama. Banana Prada.
0: Gold.
1: Say it three times. Clicky heels together. Lee Collins, well done. Four and Matchbox 20.
0: Silver.
1: All right, who is best in show today? Very, very hard to pick.
0: Weird Aldi Yankovic.
1: Yes, well done. You are today's winner. That's the Christian O'Connell catch-up show. We are back Monday morning when you wake up. You can tell us all about your weekend in three words. How did your Mother's Day go? Tell me about it. And also, if you've got a misheard lyric, christian@christianoconnell.com.au. Happy Mother's Day to all the mums that listen to the show. We love you guys. Thanks for everything you do and how you show up for your kids. Enjoy your special day tomorrow. We are back Monday. Take care.
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12: 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Peakhurst, we got a burst water main on Henry Lawson Drive near Forest Road. That's slowing your run in both directions. Chatswood, there's a bus breakdown on Fuller's Road approaching the Pacific Highway, knocking out an eastbound lane. Drummoyne, seeing some delays southbound on Victoria Road off Lyons Road. CBD roadworks slowing your run on King Street both ways between Kent and George Street, and taking a look at the M4, all clear, taking 20 minutes eastbound from Mulgoa Road to Church Street. 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
13: Hi there, I'm Chandra Llewellyn. Voters in the federal electorate of Farrer are heading to the polls today for a by-election triggered by the resignation of former opposition leader Susan Lee. Polls indicate One Nation or an independent could snatch the seat. Monash School of Social Sciences Dr. Benjamin Moffat says that could be bad news for the coalition.
14: The fact that they're not even getting particularly a look in what has been a completely safe coalition seat over its history should tell you something about where the mood of the electorate is at the moment regard to the coalition.
13: President Donald Trump says a ceasefire remains in place after US forces reportedly targeted Iranian military facilities linked to attacks on warships in the Strait of Hormuz. Iran's foreign minister has described the strikes as a reckless military adventure. U.S. Secretary of State Marco Rubio says he expects a response from Iran's leadership soon.
15: We have not received that yet as in the last hour, but perhaps that will come. Their system is still highly fractured and a bit dysfunctional as well, so that may be serving as an impediment. I hope it's a serious offer. I really do.
13: 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And the Pentagon has started releasing what it's called never-seen-before files.
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13: Updating sport, Parramatta have snatched a 33-30 golden point win over North Queensland. Mitch Moses taking the match-winning field goal.
16: It's an angle, but it's Moses.
17: Oh.
16: And he clears the kick away. He's got it! Moses wins the game!
13: That audio thanks to Sky Sport. The Roosters beat the Titans 28-12. In AFL, the Lions down the Blues 100-89 at the Gabba, while in the other games, the Bulldogs beat Port Adelaide 74-72. And in tennis, Alexander Vukic has been ruled out of the Italian Open, beaten by American Tommy Paul in straight sets. Aussie Alex Dimonor's knocked out by Matteo Arnaldi. That's the latest news and sport.
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13: Clear and a sunny day ahead. We're heading for a top of 22 degrees in Sydney. Tomorrow, partly cloudy for Mother's Day, 23, and showers on Monday, heading for 23 degrees.
18: Listening to the news, is it?
19: I'm pretty sure.